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0: 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Coming up within 15, the Spin Doctors first.

107.1 The Boss, 99.7 FM all over South Jersey, everywhere. Boss app, Android, iPhone. Yeah, the city was a vibe earlier today. I was up there as well, not downtown at the parade. But boy, did you hear what happened with the one Knicks player and his running with the NYPD? Ralphie Report fills in later this hour. Yeah.

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6: Alright, Nor'easter Nick's latest forecast on the overnight dropping into the mid-60s. Tomorrow's highs in the low 80s for your finally Friday. Going to be a gorgeous day. Not as humid. Sunshine. Love to see it. Any day. Especially a Friday. Real 82. 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

1071 The Boss with T's Tickets. 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

107 won the boss, 99.7 FM, Knicks parade up in Manhattan earlier. And what happened between a Knicks player and the NYPD? Thankfully, we can all laugh about it now. We'll explain in the Ralphie reports next.

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1: As expected, it was an absolute mob scene in Lower Manhattan earlier for the Knicks parade. 53 years in the making, millions of people turning out to shower the Knicks with love and appreciation, and a number of their celebrity fans on the floats as well. A number of Knicks alums in the building on floats as well. Tyler Kolek, who bench player for the Knicks, spent a few seasons with the team. He did not get into any of the finals games. He actually got off his float at one point to give fans high fives. A couple of NYPD officers didn't recognize him. Yeah, they just thought he was a fan that hopped the barricade. Can you believe they actually, there's video of this online. They went up to him, and a tackle would be strong, but they kind of quickly attempted to apprehend him before a third officer stepped in and said, "Hold on, hold on, he's on the team." No harm, no foul, thankfully. Tyler was okay. He tweeted about it afterwards as well. What did he say? It was something hilarious. He retweeted somebody and he said, quote, "I'm on the team, bro," with a bunch of crying, laughing emojis. So funny. Alicia Keys, by the way, did perform Empire State of Mind and Billy Joel's New York State of Mind. That was pretty cool on the steps of City Hall. More of the Ralphie Radio Show on the way. 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
0: 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It's our way of saying thanks for listening to 107.1 The Boss. 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
1: 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The Boss is playing classic hits and more.

playing classic hits and more for Homedale. Riley Green, by the way, tonight at PNC. Nice little crowd, I'm sure, for that. Taylor Swift, Huey Lewis coming up within 15. Cutting Crew first. There you go. It's 107.1, The Boss.

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0: Mustang with the top down. They just don't make them like this anymore.
1: True treasures, like this yellow gold ring with pearls and marquee-shaped rubies. 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
3: Jersey weather. Time to reach the next latest forecast. On the overnight, dropping into the mid-60s. Tomorrow's highs in the low 80s for your finally Friday with some sunshine. Not as humid either. Bradley Beach, 80. Landisville, 80. Boss HQ, 83.

But I was having one of the boss, this AI video of Michael Jackson getting off the bench during the Knicks Spurs game and dunking on everyone keeps showing up on my feed. I am not a fan of this AI stuff, just for whatever that's worth. I know people refer to it as AI slop, whatever you refer to it as. No, thank you.

1071 The Boss at 99.7 FM with T's Tickets. Your chance to win your way into some of summer's hottest shows tomorrow morning, 7 a.m. and 8 a.m. Greg T in the morning with Rochelle on

107.1 The Boss. What's going on with Taylor Swift and Travis Kelce's wedding? Ralphie Report will fill you in on the latest next on 107.1 The Boss.

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1: I am losing count on all the different theories regarding the wedding and the ceremony and the reception and everything else of Taylor Swift and Travis Kelce. Of course, a lot of people have been reporting that it's going to happen on July 3rd at the world's most famous arena, Madison Square Garden. TMZ now reporting that there actually might be a smaller ceremony and then a larger reception at the Garden. Where that ceremony is taking place, well, maybe Taylor's home in Rhode Island. They've had a number of spies there, which I do not advocate for spying on anybody's house, regardless of whether they are a public figure or not. But apparently there's a lot of activity happening at Taylor's Rhode Island home that she doesn't frequent too often these days, in part because of all the security issues she's had there. It's right on the water in Watch Hill, Rhode Island. By the way, I don't know if you remember, originally people thought that she was going to get married last weekend, and so in Rhode Island. And so a lot of her fans flocked to Rhode Island last weekend. Taylor was not spotted, though. More of the Ralphie Radio Show on the way. 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

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Coming up within 15, Scott Stapp and Creed first. 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
9: Line Reese Nick's latest forecast on the overnight, dropping into the mid-60s. Tomorrow's highs for your finally Friday, sunshine and highs in the low 80s. Cliffwood, 78. Leeds Point, 79. Boss HQ, 80.

Roses played them earlier, one of the many concert tickets you can win tomorrow morning. Greg T in the morning with Rochelle and T's Tickets, sending you to summer's hottest shows. A couple weeks away, of course, from Bon Jovi at the Garden, Guns N' Roses, many, many more. 7 a.m. and 8 a.m. tomorrow morning. 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

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Something you need to know, especially if you're a parent. Ralphie Report fills you in next. 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
1: The fifth installment of Toy Story hitting theaters this weekend, starting tomorrow. Here's what you need to know if you're a parent. It's the first Toy Story movie to not be rated G. It's actually rated PG for parental guidance. Part of the reason why? Conan O'Brien's character in the movie. He's a potty training toy. He's got some, we'll call it crude humor. It's funny.

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2: Jersey weather. Line Reese, next latest forecast on the overnight, dropping into the mid-60s. Tomorrow's highs for your finally Friday, sunshine and highs in the low 80s. Cliffwood, 78. Leeds Point, 79. Boss HQ, 80.

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Your chance to win some awesome concert tickets for some of the big shows coming to our neck of the woods this summer. 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

107.1 The Boss. With all due respect to Ben Stiller, there was only one celebrity that I wanted to see at the Knicks parade, and that was Spike Lee. It was awesome to see him on the Brunson family floats.

1071 The Boss, Jelly Roll and his wife, Bunny XO, splitting. I think they were married for 10 years. Bunny released a clip from her podcast earlier on social media. Still calls her soon-to-be ex her best friend. Says that they're still going to try to have a kid together as well. They were on an IVF journey. 1071 The Boss. I've been

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It's 107.1 The Boss. It's finally Friday morning. Hunter Farman getting your Friday morning started with you. Maybe you have off from work today. It must be pretty nice. Enjoy the day if you do. Let's get your Friday morning started with Bowie. It's The Boss.

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0: Right now.
2: Good morning. We made it to Friday. I'm Valerie Seagraves. The cause of several explosions in a house resulting in a fast-moving fire whipped by the winds Thursday is under investigation while the charred remains of two homes in Point Pleasant leave those residents with no place to live today. The fire spread.
3: Everything was just right. The fire, the wind gusting at times, swirling, so it was all, in the right spot at the right time.
2: That's the fire chief on News 12. A woman and her dog were inside one of the homes on Sunrise Avenue and escaped safely. One of the two homes also just renovated. Generations of fans, to the tune of a couple million, lining the streets of Lower Manhattan for the Knicks ticker tape parade. If you're still online looking at the highlights from the huge celebration, check the video of a Q train decked out in Knicks graffiti. It's gone viral. The train itself now back in the maintenance yard getting scrubbed clean. But go look, it's awesome. At the Coney Island station in Brooklyn, Brunson's painted on the front of it. And then each car reads Knicks in massive orange and blue letters. It's Juneteenth, a long weekend for many. That's why, according to the Asbury Park Press, if you were sitting in that 8-mile backup on the parkway from just south of exit 91 in Brick Township to exit 83 in Toms River yesterday? Well, you felt it. AAA says Newark Liberty is expecting record travel, so trips to the airport make the roads even worse. And not in Asbury, a normally inclusive community in Monmouth County that's saying no to this, AI data centers. This story from The Patch, the resolution adopted by the council, joining other communities calling for a state and citywide pause on new data center construction, specifically those serving artificial intelligence. Four data centers are currently operating in Monmouth County, none in Ocean County. In our next report at 6, the clinging jellies are back and the sting will send you straight to the ER. A 6-year-old Ocean County girl hospitalized will tell you about that. I'm Valerie Seagraves on 107.1, The Boss.
4: Well, good morning, everybody. And heading out onto the Garden State Parkway this morning, there are no issues. Everything is moving along at a very good rate of speed as you head north all the way up to the Driscoll Bridge. You don't have any problems at all with delays. Same thing out there on 195. Everybody at or above the speed limit from I-95 right over to the Garden State Parkway. Northbound on the Jersey Turnpike looking pretty good. Getting up through Interchange 9, 10, 11, all the way to the airport. Really no problems at all as you travel out onto the rest of the roadways of the area, 18, 9, 35, 34, all moving along pretty well, at least at this point. Mass transit-wise, New Jersey Transit, there is one train that they have canceled this morning already, and that is the 514 out of Penn Station, which was due in Trenton at 646. That was canceled. I'm Joe Nolan with Traffic, 107.1 The Boss.
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1071 The Boss, 99.7 Music Variety. It's Hunter Farman getting out for now. Greg T in the morning with Rochelle. Headed your way next. I'll see you later. It's The Boss.

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0: Right now.
2: Good morning. It's 6 o'clock. I'm Valerie Seagraves. Just like the lantern flies, the clinging jellyfish are back from Sandy Hook to Cape May in rivers, bays, and brackish water. But according to marine biologists, not the ocean.
3: Clinging jellies are a small, invasive jellyfish. They're about the size of a quarter from the Pacific Ocean.
2: As News 12 reports, a six-year-old girl stung last week in the Metetekonk River was hospitalized. The clingers are only the size of a quarter but are so poisonous, you will be in the ER faster than you can say ouch. Explosions in a home in Point Pleasant and the resulting fire whipped up from Thursday's high winds takes out that house and the one next door, too. The people living there now homeless, but amazingly, no one was hurt.
4: Heard a loud boom. I thought it was an accident in front of my house. And then when I looked over the second house on Sunrise, it like blew up like boom.
2: Heavy smoke and flames quickly spreading from one home to the other on Sunrise Avenue as firefighters rushed to the 1300 block, all of it now under investigation. We are still in the afterglow. You felt it, didn't you? Knicks fever brought millions of people together as the NBA champs continue to celebrate the big win, the bedlam on Broadway lasting for hours and likely what will be remembered as the largest fan parade in New York City's history. Next stop for the team, the White House. The timing for that is still being worked out. In the more than inclusive community in Asbury Park, AI data centers are not welcome. This story from The Patch, Asbury adopting the resolution that's been signed by other shore towns and cities, calling for a state and citywide pause on

0: new data center construction, specifically those centers serving artificial intelligence. 4 data centers are currently operating in Monmouth County, none in Ocean County, that according to datacenters.com. And Governor Sherrill's making sure every child in public school has food to eat and knows it by signing a new law that requires schools to post a link to the meals application in a prominent location on its websites, along with a link to at least one informational video explaining the application process. Eligible families will begin receiving summer EBT benefits in the coming days. That's for the nearly 700,000 eligible kids here at the shore and across the Garden State. In our next report at 6:30, with more FIFA play on the way, Europeans are loving our American delis and the Scots are drinking all our beer. We'll tell you about that. I'm Valerie Seagraves on 107.1 The Boss.
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2: Jersey traffic and weather
1: together.
3: Well, good morning, everybody. We're doing pretty well as you begin to travel around this morning. Really no major difficulties on the major roadways. Route 88, by 6 o'clock, this should be out of the way. Again, they're doing some road work on Route 88 right by Route 35 between Squan Road and Route 35. So, again, that's supposed to be out of there by 6 o'clock this morning. We'll see. But right now, they are in the process of cleaning up. So, other than that, you're in good shape, though. No problems on the parkway, the turnpike, all moving along. We had issues getting off at 8, that because of an accident. Looks like that's cleared. We're also going to be looking at delays, or not delays, but we're doing very well on 195 in both directions, end to end. And New Jersey Transit trains, again, they had one train that was canceled earlier on, and that was leaving the city at 5:14 this morning out of Penn Station, going into Trenton at 6:46. That has been canceled. I'm Joe Nolan with Traffic, 107.1 The Boss.
4: Happy Friday, everybody. The farther south you go this morning, you're going to notice more cloud cover, but everybody should break out into partly to mostly sunny skies for the afternoon. Temperatures going to be topping out in the lower 80s. Tomorrow and Sunday, very low levels of humidity, tons of sunshine. By Monday, we're talking more rain. In the NorCast Weather Center, I'm Nor'easter Nick.
5: All right, Nick, thank you very much. It's your Boss Sports Update. It's me, Greg T. Good morning. The Yankees, they lost yesterday to the White Sox in grand fashion. And I say that because it was tied 1-1 till the eighth inning, and the White Sox hit a grand slam to go on and win 5-1. Your Mets, they beat the Phillies yesterday 6-4. And that was really it, unless you were watching that unbelievable parade up the Canyon of Heroes to celebrate the Knicks championship. That was just a sight. Wow. Congratulations, New York Knicks. Which brings us to your weekend Boss Sports lineup. You got the Yankees and the Reds at the stadium. They're going to play a day game today at 1:35. Now, your Mets and the Phillies, they are off. Here's what happened. FIFA World Cup is in Philadelphia using their sports complex. Major League Baseball gave the Mets and the Phillies a day off today because they just couldn't support all the fans that were going to be there. So they will resume tomorrow and on Sunday. Your U.S. Open is happening all weekend, and all eyes are still on Scottie Scheffler to see if he's going to complete that career grand slam. But right now, scoreboard looks like Rory McIlroy is lurking near the top. Your WNBA is in action today. It's Liberty and the Mystics in Brooklyn. Tip-off is at 7:30. And that does it, guys. That is your Boss Sports Update. Rochelle and I kick off your Friday morning show right after this.
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0: And away we go on this Friday morning. Good morning, guys. It is 107.1 The Boss and 99.7 down in South Jersey checking in. And everywhere you are in that free Boss app, thank you guys very much for choosing us. It's Greg T in the morning with Rochelle. Top of the morning to you. 12 minutes after 6 and the 107.1 Boss time check. 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Good morning, Valerie Seagraves.
1: Ooh. GT, good morning.
0: Good morning. Good morning, Rochelle.
2: Good morning, T.
0: And where is my Joe Nolan? Is he in the studio now? Joe, door's open for you.
1: Not yet.
0: We're waiting for you, Joe.
2: Yeah.
0: Come on in. I think it's going to be a beautiful morning because it's a Friday. We're headed on into the weekend, and we've got an amazing show planned for you guys. We've got Journey tickets to give away. We've got Bon Jovi tickets to give away. All thanks, of course, to our good sponsor, Builders General. We thank them so much. Thank you, TJ, at Builders General. Check them out this weekend. So let's do it. Let's go around the room and find out how everybody's day was yesterday and what your day is like today. Phone lines are open as well, so to all the Boss audience, if you'd like to call in and tell us about your weekend plans, I honestly would love to hear about them. 732-774-4444. Rochelle, kick it off for us. What was your day like yesterday?
2: So I actually had a really great day yesterday. I think I mentioned that Lola's boyfriend was over. And so we spent the afternoon sitting at the kitchen table with Lola and her boyfriend and me and Grayson playing board games.
0: Oh, yeah?
2: And yeah, I don't know why. We got out the board games and we started playing. So we played a bunch of it. We played Uno and we played, we have a Cards Against Humanity Family Edition.
0: Oh,
2: so we played that.
0: Yeah, you can't play that with the kids. They're the regular edition.
2: I got to be honest. I have played that with Lola before. It's super uncomfortable. Don't do that.
0: I would agree.
2: Yeah, it was like, I was like, oh, it'll be fine. And then it was not fine.
0: Right.
2: So
1: not so we got much. The
2: Not so much. We got the family edition, and that was really fun. And then we decided to get dressed, and it was a beautiful day out. And we went to this place. It's called Sportway, and they have go-karts, and they have batting cages, and they have putt-putt golf. And so we went and did that for a while.
0: Nice.
2: And then we ended up going to the store, and I let Lola pick out something. She hadn't gotten something for her dad for Father's Day, so I helped her do that.
0: Oh, that's right. And, it is Father's Day this weekend. That's right.
2: Yes, it is. It is. So it was just it was a really, really nice day. And then today, today I am traveling 4 hours up what we call here up north, which is up closer to like the upper peninsula of Michigan.
0: I was just going to say, what is up north of Michigan?
2: It's the UP. The Arctic, and I used to live there, and I've had a storage unit there for the past almost 5 years since I've been in Jersey, and I am finally going today to cut the locks off and at least go through it and get, because there's some stuff in there. I've got some family stuff. My Barbies are in there.
1: I was going to say, like, is that where your Barbies are?
2: The Barbies are in there, and so I'm going and I'm cleaning it out because I'm sick of paying a monthly fee for this stupid storage unit that I just
1: are you bringing the Barbies back?
2: I'm going to bring the Barbies back.
1: Fun.
2: Yes.
0: Wow. Well, that sounds good.
2: Yeah, it'll be a long day, but I'm excited to do it and get that over with. Yep.
0: Valerie Seagraves going around the room. How was your day yesterday? What's your weekend like?
1: Well, my day was a little bit different than Rochelle's.
0: Yeah?
1: I came back in the afternoon to work on my podcast and hang out with Kane, and we were on his Tool or Rule feature.
0: We were
1: talking about blue weenies.
0: Oh, my goodness gracious. Here we go.
3: When that happens.
1: There's some TikTok Betty that's got this thing out saying if you boil your hot dogs in blue Powerade or something, you end up with blue weenies.
0: And there you go, guys.
1: Yeah.
0: You never know what Valerie Seagraves is going to say.
1: And I'm not going to tell you which one of us made the connection to blue balls, because that's a whole other
0: story. And again, it just continues. It's Valerie Seagraves in the morning. You just don't know what she's going to say from time to time, and that's why we love her.
1: Wakey, hands off snakey.
0: Oh, boy. I mean, just Valerie continues.
3: Oh, my God. I haven't heard that in 20 years.
1: That's an oldie but goodie, isn't it?
3: That's an oldie.
0: I swear. I think it's a comedy club up in her brain. It's just a bunch of people sitting up there. They're laughing, having a good time. You know, what was that

0: movie where the characters were always in the people's brain? That you had one was sad, one was depressed.
1: Inside Out.
0: Valerie's brain. There's just a bunch of, you know, comedians up there just having a great time, drinking some beers, having a blast. And then out it comes. Just, that's what it is. Well, Valerie, thank you very much for your insight. I do appreciate everything. Joe Nolan, good morning. How are you doing?
2: Good, doing good. Finally finished the boat. It's done.
0: All right, Joe, you are a winner. Yes.
2: And the fuel is in it, and they're going to put it in the water today.
0: All right.
2: And then we're going to have a bunch of my buddies from the Yacht Club going to bring it over on Saturday morning early. It'll be in the slip at Ocean Beach Marina first thing in the morning on Saturday. And summer can begin.
3: Wow. Oh, and you know what? Yacht club buddies are good buddies to have. There's nothing like a boater to help another boater out.
2: Well, yes, indeed. But the thing is, though, is that I get nervous because, you know, these guys know what they're doing.
3: And you don't?
2: So, I have no clue. So what happens is that they come on board and they say, oh, man, we got to get this. We got to fix that. We got to do this. We got to blah, blah, blah, blah. You know, I mean, it's I laugh. I said to my wife yesterday, I said, Marianne, we're going to have a yacht club inspection tomorrow. We got to make sure we got everything going good.
0: Hey, how far have you ever taken the boat out, Joe? Like, where have you gone?
2: Just,
0: like,
2: on the bay.
0: Okay.
2: Just on
0: the bay. Okay. Yeah. Gotcha.
2: Yeah. The furthest I think we've gone from Ocean Beach is we've gone down to the lighthouse once, I think.
0: Okay.
2: But that's it. And turn around. Can't. Fuel.
0: Yeah, no, you know, sometimes I do see people, like, you know, on Instagram, like, really, really going out far, trying to make it from, like Florida out to the Bahamas even. I mean, it's really just, it's unbelievable, you know, how big the waves and everything gets and the kind of boat you need and blah, blah, blah. I was just curious to see how far you've ever taken out your boat.
3: How far out could your boat go?
2: Mm. Oh, it could. It could do that. I could take it to Florida if I wanted to.
3: Ooh,
2: yeah,
3: but, that would be fun.
0: Wow.
2: But,
0: I mean,
2: yeah, well, it would be a lot of fun, but at $6 a gallon, 250 to fill both tanks would cost $1,500.
0: Oh my gosh. Joe. Wow.
2: And then that will that'll only get me to Delaware.
0: Damn. See, this is the thing boat owners just don't know, man. That is really, the gas prices for a boat.
2: Well, you know what they are? You'll know this. Remember the old Chevy 350 engine? Small block 350?
0: Oh, yeah, small block. Yeah, vaguely. Okay, I gotcha.
2: All right, well, I got the marine version of those, two of them.
0: Oof.
2: That's what. And, you know, when they built these boats, gas was 80 cents a gallon.
0: Right. But so, now they're sucking it up at $6 a gallon. That's unbelievable.
2: Yeah, fuel wasn't an issue. So, but now it kind of is.
0: Wow. Wow.
1: This is why everyone sits at the dock and they just hang out on their boat at the dock.
0: You don't go far. Yeah, that's right. Now you're making sense. That's right, Rochelle.
2: Some of Marianne's family is going to be in town in July, and they said on the phone the other day, the guy was on the phone, his brother was on the phone, are we going to be able to go out on the boat?
0: Yeah.
2: And Marianne was saying, sure, I hope so. And I looked at her and said, no, we're not going out. No.
0: Just charge them. You charge them for the gas. That's what you do. Yeah, you're like, we can totally take it out there.
2: Yeah. We go out to the back, it's $100.
3: You'll be like Iran in the Strait of Hormuz. You'll just charge it up there.
2: Yes. Let the other idiots burn their gas, not me.
0: All right. Well, listen, guys, we got to get things started. Yesterday, I was just talking to Rochelle. You know, from here, I go to work in East Brunswick, so I really didn't have much of the day to do anything. And then I actually had dinner by myself yesterday. Everybody in my family was busy, so it was just me sitting there alone. I'm not kidding. I had a salad and a leftover burger for dinner. That's what it was. I am looking forward to the weekend because it's Father's Day weekend coming up. So I'm looking to do a couple of things with the family, although my in-laws are on their way in, so there's that as well.
1: You said you like your in-laws.
0: Yeah, you know, I say that.
3: They're still in-laws.
0: Yeah, 100%. That's right. So without any further ado, Joe, let's kick it off for us. How about some dropping some traffic on me?
2: All right, heading northbound on the parkway. No issues at all the way on up. And again, today is a holiday, so you're going to probably see a lot lighter than usual traffic around 195 either way. Looks to be good. Same thing on 33-34. No big deal this morning into the Collingwood Circle. Also on Route 35 all the way up and down again. We look to be in great shape. In fact, this is one of the mornings that things are looking great. It's also a Friday, too. So the combination of all that, I imagine we'll see lighter than usual traffic at Mass Transit at this point. On or close. I'm Joe Nolan with traffic. 107.1 The Boss.
0: Thanks, Joe. Appreciate it.
2: Yep.
0: All right, Nor'easter Nick, you are up, buddy.
4: Good morning, everybody. Very happy Friday to you. We've got a lovely day on tap, a little bit on the gray side for some, especially the farther south you go this morning. But through the afternoon, the sunshine is back in full effect. We'll top out in the lower 80s for pretty much everybody. Westerly winds at the beaches. Going into tomorrow and Sunday, picture perfect. By Monday, could be talking about a little rain. This forecast is brought to you by friends at Steel Pier, Atlantic City's number one family destination. In the Norcast Weather Center, I'm Nor'easter Nick.
0: Thanks, Nick. Rochelle, we do it again. Today, we've got your Journey tickets. Journey will be at the Prudential Center in October. We're going to hook you up at 7:10 this morning with Game Time. What game are we playing today?
1: We're doing Real or Fake, and we're doing the OG Florida Headlines.
0: Florida Headlines. I like it. Rochelle will tell you a headline, and you decide whether it's a real headline or did Rochelle make it up. You get 3 out of 5 right, and you're going to go see Journey at the Prudential Center. Then at 8:20, Bon Jovi fans, get ready. We've got more Bon Jovi tickets to give away. Bon Jovi, of course, will be at Madison Square Garden in July, and you will be there. So we're going to hook you up big time today. Journey and Bon Jovi right here at 107.1, The Boss. Let's get things going.
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0: 1071. It is the boss. Good morning, guys. Happy Friday. It's Greg T in the morning with Rochelle. Rochelle, are you excited for the weekend?
1: I am so excited for the weekend. Mostly just to like sleep in tomorrow. Is that sad? What? Like that's my.
0: You
1: I'm like
0: slept
1: I'm so
0: all
1: excited.
0: Week. Rochelle is broadcasting from our Michigan studios, and when she gets off, yes, you have been taking naps all week, and now you want more sleep.
1: I took two for like an hour, and that's because like I haven't been going to bed until like midnight. Midnight at least every night because I've got the kids and they're on break, and so I'm just exhausted. I felt sick yesterday. Like it's been a week, so I'm just excited to sleep in tomorrow. Leave me alone, please. You let me live.
0: You know, let me tell you, it's very similar at my house right now. So you know, so my wife has part time jobs, and when she doesn't have to work with both of my daughters home, and now that school is out for both of them, she's like up till 1 o'clock in the morning, so I can still hear them downstairs laughing it up, having a great old girls' time watching they're watching crazy shows like I don't know love reality
1: Love
0: shows,
1: Island
0: Love
1: yeah.
0: Island yeah. You know, I hear them hooping it up, going to get ice cream. They're door dashing ice cream at like 10 o'clock at night. I mean, I'm like, what are you doing?
1: And I know.
0: And then Trish is like, I'm just having a good time with the girls, and I'm like, oh
1: I know
0: my
1: the
0: God.
1: Summer. I know I'm doing the same thing. It's like I'm here with the kids. I want to have fun with them, but the summer schedule's killing me because. Like I try to get in bed by like 10:30 at the very latest, and like I have not gone to bed before midnight any day this week. So it's I'm like, oh God, like, and again yesterday.

0: I felt sick. I don't know if it's because I'm exhausted. I just don't. It's nuts.
1: I am such an old man. I've got such a routine down. I'm already like I'm popping my sleeping pills at around 8:30.
0: Get the melatonin going.
1: Yeah, mosey on up. I'm old man. Or my back is hurting. Lay down and get an early night's best sleep tonight. Yeah. So right. Yeah, I'm always in bed early, man. But then I get caught scrolling, you know, like doom scrolling through my phone. Mm-hmm. And that doesn't help anybody.
0: No, it does not.
1: All right. It is 6:30, and we got Valerie Seagrave standing by. She's in the newsroom. She'll bring you all the news headlines, and we'll check your traffic again and just continue to get things started. Honestly, again, we're just rolling here on a Friday, and 7:10, your journey tickets. 7:10.
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4: Good morning. It's coming up on 6:31. I'm Valerie Seagraves. Governor Sherrill is making sure every child in public school has food to eat.
5: We know that school meals are one of the best, most direct ways to help kids get the nutrition they need to succeed in school and to build healthy lives.
4: That's from News 12. A new law she just signed requires schools to post a link to their meal program in a prominent location on the websites, along with a link to at least one informational video explaining the application process. Eligible families will begin receiving summer EBT benefits in the coming days. Holiday traffic was awful down here yesterday. It is Juneteenth, a holiday and a long weekend for many. That's why, according to the Asbury Park Press, you were sitting in that 8-mile backup on the parkway from just south of exit 91 in Brick Township to exit 33 in Toms River. Oh yeah, it's Father's Day as well on Sunday, so that just adds to the mix. I'm sure you're feeling it. AAA says watch out. Newark Liberty is also expecting record travel, so trips to the airport are going to make the roads even worse. Not in Asbury, an inclusive community in Monmouth County that is saying no to this, AI data centers. This story from The Patch, the resolution adopted by the council and joining other communities that are calling not only for statewide but citywide pauses on new data center construction, specifically those centers serving artificial intelligence. There are 4 data centers currently operating in Monmouth County, none in Ocean County, according to datacenters.com. And World Cup tourists are obsessed with our delis, and the Scots are drinking all the beer. NJ.com with this one. The guy that owns the Parkwood Deli up in Midland Parks, known as the Deli Guy on TikTok. So now he's getting international attention, which is cool. And that, of course, will continue with more games on the way. And while they're here, and down here at the shore, too, it seems not only the Scots, but the Norwegians are a thirsty bunch. The Deli Guy says they come in and drink him dry. In our next report at 7, explosions and a house fire in Point Pleasant burns 2 families out of their homes, the wind whipping the flames over to the house next door. We'll tell you about that. I'm Valerie Seagraves on 107.1 The Boss.
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6: Good morning, everybody. We're doing pretty well as you begin to travel around this morning. Really no major difficulties on the major roadways. Route 88, by 6 o'clock, this should be out of the way. Again, they're doing some road work on Route 88 right by Route 35 between Swan Road and Route 35. So, again, that's supposed to be out of there by 6 o'clock this morning. We'll see. But right now, they are in the process of cleaning up. So, other than that, you're in good shape, though. No problems on the parkway, the turnpike, all moving along. We had issues getting off at 8, that because of an accident. And it looks like that's cleared. We're also going to be looking at delays, or not delays, but we're doing very well on 195 in both directions, end to end. And New Jersey Transit trains, again, they had one train that was canceled earlier on, and that was leaving the city at 5:14 this morning out of Penn Station, going into Trenton at 6:46. That has been canceled. I'm Joe Nolan with Traffic, 107.1 The Boss.
7: Good morning, everybody. Very happy Friday to you. We've got a good amount of sunshine and blue skies on the way today. Temperatures in the low to mid 80s. That's going to be the case for your Saturday and Sunday as well. By Monday, looks like we got a storm system that could bring us some needed rain. Our fingers are crossed for that for sure. This forecast is brought to you by our friends at Steel Pier Atlantic City's number one family destination. in the Norcast with the Center. I'm Nor'easter Nick.
1: All right, Nick, thank you very much. It's your Boss Sports Update. I'm Greg T, and let's get into it. Your Yankees, they lost to the White Sox yesterday in grand fashion. They were tied 1-1 going into the eighth inning, and the White Sox hit a grand slam to propel them to win 5-1. Your Mets, they beat the Phillies yesterday 6-4, and that was really it, other than the

0: Knicks going up the Canyon of Heroes and then capping it off at City Hall. What a great day it was yesterday in New York City if you were a Knicks fan. Which brings us to your Weekend Boss Sports lineup. It's the Yankees and the Reds. They got a day game today at the stadium. They'll play at 1:35. Now your Mets and the Phillies, they are off today. FIFA World Cup is in action in Philly, and they are using that Philadelphia Sports Complex. So Major League Baseball gave the Mets and the Phillies a day off. They will resume tomorrow and, of course, on Sunday. And in golf, it's your U.S. Open all weekend long, and all eyes are going to be on Scottie Scheffler to see if he can complete a career Grand Slam. But right now, the scoreboard looks like this. It's Rory McIlroy, who is lurking near the top. Your WNBA is in action tonight. It's Liberty and the Mystics in Brooklyn. They tip off at 7:30. And that does it, guys. Rochelle and I are back right after this.
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0: irritated. Oh, I love it. It's a Friday morning. Good morning, everybody.
1: Thank God it's Friday.
0: I hear you. That's right. Yes. Thank God it is Friday.
2: Amen. Friday.
0: Ooh, that's right. It is Friday. I'm really pumped up. It's Greg T in the morning with Rochelle. Don't mind us. Rochelle and I are just sitting here instead of, listening to the music. We're talking about data centers and why
3: we're educated. We're getting educated.
0: Right.
3: We're very smart, T. That's what we are.
0: I said, because, Valerie Seagraves does news and she's doing a story on, some towns are not in favor of these data centers. So I said to Rochelle, I go, do you know the story? Like, why people don't like data centers? And I really truly didn't know, and nor did Rochelle. So I took it to, actually, how funny did I do this? I took it to ChatGPT.
3: You took it to the data.
0: I took it to the data to figure out why people don't like data centers. So I got the whole rundown, and we're not going to discuss it right now. It's just too much to talk about. But I guess it is sort of a nuisance in people's neighborhoods or in their towns. They don't need it, because they take up tremendous amount of space, and they're not very good looking whatsoever, and they make a lot
3: right,
0: of noise.
3: Right.
0: And there's sound.
3: Oh, they're noisy. Okay.
0: There's humming because so what happens, what I found out was that the data centers, they are not silent. They contain massive cooling fans, air chillers, backup generators. So they're running constantly 24 hours a day. So you could hear the hum of a data center from miles away. So that's another reason why.
3: That's so interesting. Yeah. Okay. All right.
0: And then also, I guess, again,

0: We weren't sure. I was trying to talk about this. This is what I found out today. Because it's in the news all the time. That
1: yeah,
0: people,
1: it is. It is.
0: Towns don't want these. And I just don't know what it is. I don't know why. I've been so caught up with the Knicks and the playoffs. I didn't even know.
1: More important things, T. I mean, you got to have priority. You got to set your priorities straight.
0: So. That's right. Hence why I am a radio DJ. Hence why I'm a radio.
1: That
0: I don't
1: is
0: know.
1: That is correct.
0: The electricity usage. Modern AI data centers are enormous amounts of power. They consume so much electricity. And then people in the town want to know, is their electric bill going to go up? Will the grid be strained that they're on? Which I never even thought about that. Had no idea. Will power plants have to be built nearby? So there's a lot of questions.
1: There's a lot that goes into it.
0: Yeah, okay. And there's water consumption, which I didn't know. But these data centers take up a lot of water. They supply water to cool some of the equipment that's being run inside data centers. So people want to know, well, what happens during a drought? Will it affect the water supply? Mm-hmm. How much water are they going to use? And they also don't create a lot of jobs, because even though these data centers are so huge, they don't need many people to work them. It's because they're just computers. So you it doesn't give anything back to the town, you know? And then the government is trying to give these towns tax breaks. So that's the other positive thing, is that they're trying to tell people, well, we'll give you a tax break if you allow a data center in your town. But they don't. Nobody cares about that. They're like, get that out of here. Nobody wants it. Anyway.
1: See, this is such a highbrow show. I can't even tell you. This week we've talked stocks. We're talking data centers.
0: What is happening?
1: I mean, I don't know. Usually we're talking like farts and like orgies and stuff. So like, I don't know. This week we've been so highbrow.
0: You're absolutely correct. You're right. We were talking about SpaceX and the stock market.
1: I know. Look at us.
0: You know what? Maybe we should rethink about all the things people are talking about now. I mean, really, are people really concerned with the stock market? You know, tell you what, guys. We're going to do let's do an informal poll. All right? Just an informal poll. For real. You're going to set us on the straight and narrow. Okay? Look, a lot of companies always ask the consumer, what do you like and what do you not like about the product? So we want to know, would you like us to talk about the stock market, SpaceX?
1: Please say no.
0: And data centers. I mean, they are in the news. Valerie covers it. I mean, really.
1: Yeah, but Valerie's so good at covering
0: it.
1: I feel like we should let her cover it.
0: No, you're absolutely right. She really, every single headline, she is literally covering every single news headline of what's going on in the Tri-State area. And data centers seem to be a big deal, and she's got in the news. So we could just let Valerie handle it. But anyway, let us know. 732-774-4444. Would you guys like us to have more intellectual conversations? Or do you want more you know, concert ticket giveaways and fart noises? We can always do that as well. So
1: yeah.
0: All right. Speaking of our community.
1: We're good at that. Yeah.
0: We are. Speaking of the community, let's get into it. It's the Community Bulletin Board. Rochelle, take it away.
1: 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Continue the Shore's greatest Father's Day tradition and treat Dad to a day at beautiful Monmouth Park Racetrack Sunday, June 21st. That's this Sunday. All gentlemen receive free admission. The Boss Roadies are going to be out and about. We are short on time here, so you can go to 1071theboss.com/events to see where you can catch them.
0: I love it. 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
1: All right, love it. And this one was sent to us via text, so thank you so much. It's the Rescue Ridge Holly Woof.
0: Yes.
1: Holly Woof. It's happening Saturday, June 27th from 2 to 7 p.m. at Shoretown Ballpark. 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All net proceeds from the day go to benefit homeless cats and dogs of Rescue Ridge, so it all goes for a great cause. 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
0: You know, a side note, I really did have a friend that worked at Rescue Ridge. They really, like, I learned a lot about what Rescue Ridge is and what they do, and they really are... a really great charity organization that takes on these dogs that, you know, whether they're missing or people don't want them, they're abused, but Rescue Ridge, you know, takes care of them, and then they, you know, get them rehab so that people can adopt them. You know, it's really great.
1: They do. And I

0: I actually worked a couple adoption events that they've had before in the past. And it is great. They bring the animals out to different places.
1: Yeah.
0: You can come and meet and greet with them. And it's a lot of fun. Yeah,
1: yep.
0: Definitely a great organization. And, you know, it's a fun day out at the ballpark. So why not go and have fun and support an amazing cause?
1: All right. Last but not least in our community bulletin board, it's your Lazy River No Wake 3K. And this is happening on June 22nd, which is Monday. Starts at 9:30 a.m. at the Breakwater Beach Water Park. 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
0: Oh, that's fun.
1: 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They're going to be awarding the prizes for top finishers. 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I hear we got Joe Nolan hanging out there. Joe.
2: Yep.
1: What's up? You ready to dish some traffic?
2: Absolutely. And again, we're doing very nicely as you travel northbound on the Garden State Parkway. Again, light to moderate traffic. Everybody at or above the speed limit from exit 82 all the way on up and into Union County. We're in good shape this morning. And that's, I think, the way today is going to go. It looks like we're having a much lighter than usual day as you travel northbound on Route 18, on Route 9. Same thing, really, just a couple of minor traffic light delays. You're looking at a good day on 33 and 34 into the Collingwood Circle. Route 35 leaving Manilocan up into Point Pleasant, into Spring Lake, again good. And Mass Transit running on or close to schedule, too. So it looks like a pretty typical Friday morning in the summer. I'm Joe Nolan with Traffic 107.1 The Boss.
1: Thanks, Joe.
2: Yep.
1: Nor'easter Nick, you're up, buddy.
3: A very happy Friday, everybody. We've got a kind of a blah start to the day for some of you, especially the farther south you go. Temperatures going to be topping out somewhere in the low to mid-80s, but partly to mostly sunny skies developing for the afternoon. Saturday and Sunday are both really nice days. By Sunday, or Monday rather, could be looking at some areas of rain coming in. In the Norcast with the center, I'm Nor'easter Nick.
1: Rochelle, are we getting any text messages on our poll that we're taking from the audience?
0: Yes, and I'm dying. I gotta read a couple of these. Someone said, stay in your own lane. You're good.
1: All right.
0: Someone else said, go back to orgies. And the best one from 7317, I'm actually laughing out loud, said, I hear data centers are beautiful this time of year and a great place to vacation.
1: Thank you.
0: You win.
1: Thank you.
0: That's great.
1: I appreciate that. Thank you very much. Well, there you go. So you know what? That answers it. You know, nobody's coming to the boss for intellectual conversations. This is not happening. All right. We continue. And don't forget, 7:10, we got your journey tickets to give away.
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2: Good morning. It's 7 o'clock. I'm Valerie Seagraves. 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In the more than inclusive community of Asbury Park, residents will not be welcoming AI data centers. This story from The Patch, Asbury adopting the resolution that's been signed by other shore towns and cities, calling for a state and citywide pause on new data center construction, specifically those centers serving artificial intelligence. Four data centers currently operate in Monmouth County, none in Ocean. Explosions in a home in Point Pleasant and the resulting fire whipped up from Thursday's high winds takes out that house and the one next door to it. The people living there now, homeless, but amazingly, no one was hurt.
3: Heard a loud boom. I thought it was an accident in front of my house. And then when I looked over the second house on Sunrise, it like blew up like boom.
2: Heavy smoke and flames quickly spreading from one home to the other on Sunrise Avenue as firefighters rushed to the 1300 block. All of this now under investigation. We're still in the afterglow. Knicks fever brought millions of people together as the NBA champs continue to celebrate the big win. The bedlam on Broadway lasting for hours and likely what will be remembered as the largest fan parade in New York City's history. Next stop for the Knicks, the White House. The timing for the presidential visit is still being worked out. Governor Sherrill's making sure every child in public school has food to eat and knows how to get it by signing a new law that requires schools to post a link to the meals application in a prominent location on the websites, along with a link to at least one informational video that explains the application process. That is for the nearly 700,000 eligible kids here at the shore and across the state. And it is summer here at the shore, just like the lantern flies. The clinging jellyfish are back from Sandy Hook to Cape May in rivers, bays, and brackish water. But according to marine biologists, not the ocean. As News 12 reports, a six-year-old girl stung last week in the Metetekonk River was hospitalized. The clingers are tiny, but so poisonous you will be in the ER faster than you can say.

0: Ouch. In our next report at 7:30, it is Juneteenth, a long holiday weekend for many. The Parkway jam-up started yesterday. Newark Liberty's expecting record travel, too. We'll tell you about that. I'm Valerie Seagraves on 107.1 The Boss.
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2: Jersey traffic and weather
1: together.
3: Well, good morning, everybody, and we're still in very good shape as you travel out there this morning, looking at a good ride on the Garden State Parkway and pretty much all the way around on Route 18, Route 9. You really don't have any major difficulties, not even a minor difficulty, really, on any of these roadways. Remarkably doing well on all of them. 195 in good shape, 33, 34 in good, not a problem into the Collingwood Circle. Little bit of a delay getting on Route 9 off of the Parkway and Tom's River, but that's about it. And Mass Transit looks good, too. I'm Joe Nolan with Traffic 107. 7-1 The Boss.
4: Good amount of sunshine coming your way, even if it doesn't look it right now. It's a little bit on the cloudy side for some of our area, especially the farther south you go. But by the afternoon, we're going to be bright, we're going to be beautiful, and there's going to be no issues. That's going to continue right into the weekend. Saturday and Sunday, both days feature high temperatures in the low to mid-80s, good amount of sunshine, and low humidity. This forecast is brought to you by friends at Steel Pier Atlantic City. Family fun all the time. In the Norcast Weather Center, I'm Nori Sturnick.
5: All right, Nick, thank you very much. It's me, Greg T, with your Boss Sports Update. The Yankees and the White Sox were tied until the eighth inning, and then the White Sox hit a grand slam, and they go on to win 5-1. Your Mets, they beat the Phillies yesterday 6-4. There wasn't much more than that other than watching the Knicks parade up the Canyon at Heroes, and what a sight it was. If you were out there, wow, just an amazing day, capped off by the Knicks visit the City Hall. It was just great. All right, that brings us to your weekend Boss Sports lineup, and it's like this. Yankees and the Reds are at the stadium. They're going to play a day game today at 1:35. Your Mets and the Phillies, they have a weird day off today. FIFA World Cup is in action in Philly, and they are actually using the sports complex. So Major League Baseball gave the Mets and the Phillies a day off. They will resume tomorrow and on Sunday. The U.S. Open continued, and all eyes are on Scottie Scheffler to see if he can complete a career Grand Slam. Right now, Rory McIlroy is lurking near the top. We'll watch the U.S. Open all weekend. Your WNBA plays tonight. It's your Liberty and the Mystics in Brooklyn. They tip off at 7:30. And that does it, guys. That is your Boss Sports Update. Rochelle and I are back right after this.
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0: 107.1 and 99.7. It is the Boss. 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You guys could play along as well. 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And now I turn our attention to Valerie Seagraves. Valerie, what time is it?
1: It is game time.
0: Yes, and Rochelle, what is it?
2: It's game time.
0: Ladies and gentlemen.
3: Turn it on and rip the knob off.
4: 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Wait for it.
3: 3.
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8: Remember,
9: win.
8: Have
9: oh, my God. Win. Oh, my God. Oh, my God. Oh, my God. Yes, yes.
10: 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Tease.

0: 877-474-4444. Who wants to play and win those tickets to go see Journey in concert? Journey will be at the Prudential Center, and we are hooking you up right here. Let's go! Let's go! Let's go! Let's go! And now we turn our attention to Don Pardo, and that's me. And, of course, our lovely and talented Valerie Seagraves. She's our hostess with the mostest, and she's in our showcase showroom. Valerie, tell them all what they can win today.
1: You mean our as-if prize, Pardo. Well, I wish I could say it was a key to the city like the Knicks got yesterday, but it's just a key to the bathroom at the John Bon Jovi Rest Center.
0: Well, you don't say.
1: Yep.
0: You always need to go to the bathroom. Everybody's got to go, that's for sure. And we continue back to Greg T in the studio. Well, thank you there very much, Sir Don Pardo. I do appreciate that. And yes, today we have those tickets to go see Journey. This is the Final Frontier Tour, and it'll be at the Prudential Center in Newark on October the 25th. You are going. Get ready. So now, Rochelle, it's all up to you. You have the daunting task of choosing lines 1 through 20. 20 phone lines are ringing. Rochelle, where do you want to go?
2: Line 17.
0: Yesterday was 16. Now you're going to go to 17.
2: Yeah. Yeah.
0: Line 17. Let's find out who is behind line 17. Hello, you're behind line 17. What is your name?
3: Hi, how are you? My name is Brian.
0: Brian, where are you from? Colts Neck?
3: Red Bank.
0: Oh, Red Bank. Sorry, I don't know what it's Colts Neck. We need a new intern around here. I don't know why it said Colts Neck. It's Red Bank.
1: Close enough.
0: Right, Red Bank. Gotcha. You know,
2: it's in New Jersey. It's fine.
0: Oh, my God. All right, well, listen. We are playing, Brian. We're playing real or fake.
4: Is it real?
0: Is it real?
5: Or is it fake?
0: Or is it fake?
4: It's real.
0: Could be real.
5: No, it's fake.
0: That's right. Now, Rochelle has come up with many, many news headlines. They're from Florida. So some are real and some are fake. It is up to you, Brian, to decide. Valerie and I will kick it back and forth. We'll tell you what we think, and then you can decide for yourself. Now, if you don't get 3 out of 5 right, then I have to re-jumble all the phone lines, and then caller 10 will win the tickets to Journey. So either you're taking them, or I'm going back to the phone lines. You got it, Brian?
3: I'm ready.
0: Okay, let's begin. Rochelle, real or fake? Hook me up.
2: All right, Florida juror falls in love with murderer, says he has a good heart. Mm. Florida juror falls in love with murderer, says he has a good heart.
0: Interesting.
2: Is that Valerie? Real or is that fake?
0: What do you think, Val?
1: Yeah, you know what? That sounds like South Florida all the way around. That is real. I know. I used to live there.
0: Really?
1: Yeah.
0: I mean, how can you, if you're, well, I guess, you know, people do fall in love with people that are in jail, right?
2: Yeah,
0: they get married
2: all the time.
0: In jail all the time. It happens all the time. You know what? I'm going to go with you, Valerie. I'm going to say that it's

0: real as well. So, Brian, the room is saying it's real. What do you say, Brian?
1: Well, it's always funny. But I'm going to go with real.
0: You're going to go with real as well? Real?
1: Yes.
0: All right, here we go. Rochelle, we're taking it to you now. We're all saying real. Is it real or is it fake?
2: It's fake. I made that one up.
0: Wow. Oh, wow. Sorry. Brian.
2: I mean, it could be a real story somewhere, but.
0: Damn. We all thought it was real. For real.
2: Yeah.
0: Damn. All right. Go ahead, Rochelle. Give me another news headline from Florida.
2: All right. Florida man offered $3 and a chicken dinner for intimacy. Is that real or is that fake? Florida man offered $3 and a chicken dinner for intimacy.
0: Valerie, what do you think?
3: Fake. $3 is too much.
0: That's what I'm... I just think it's such a weird headline. Florida man offers $3.
3: Nah, it'd be a $1.50, if anything.
0: Intimacy. I'm going to say that I'm saying it's fake as well. It just sounds so bizarre. I'm saying it's fake. All right, here we go. It's up to you, Brian. Brian, the room is saying it's fake. We got the first one wrong. What are you going to do, Brian? Is it real or is it fake?
1: I'm going to say fake.
0: All right. The room is saying it's fake. We don't believe it. Rochelle, is it real or is it fake?
2: Oh, guys, that's a real headline.
0: No way!
2: That's real.
0: What?
2: Yeah.
0: You got to show us proof. I don't believe
2: I'll show it to you. I'll show it to you. I get the Florida newspaper sent to me every day. It's great.
0: That is ridiculous. That is so stupid. I can't believe it. All right, here we go.
2: Dinner.
0: All right, now, Brian,
2: next one.
0: Brian's got to get all three right now. One wrong, we have to go back to the phones for this journey tickets.
1: Yeah.
0: Oh, Brian, this
3: pressure
0: is
3: on.
0: Yeah. All right, Brian, listen closely and let's get these right. You got three in a row you got to get right. Here we go. Rochelle, do it.
2: Several arrested in orgy bounce house at Florida burger joint. Is that real or is that fake?
0: Oh, my God.
2: Several arrested in orgy bounce house at Florida burger joint.
0: Valerie, is that real or is it fake?
3: Oh, that's completely real because they're the blue balls that I was looking for at 6 o'clock this morning when I was talking about games, tool, or real, and the blue weenies. They're my blue balls. Yeah, that's real.
0: Oh, my God. All right, Valerie says it's real. I'm going to say it's fake. There's no way that's happening, especially in a McDonald's. I say no.
3: Maybe
0: right.
3: A Burger King.
0: Could be a Burger King. Oh, my God.
2: It
0: we're
2: just
0: losing
2: says
0: sponsors.
2: At Florida Burger Joint, yes.
0: Brian, it's up to you, Brian. Is that real or is it fake? The room is split here.
1: Yeah, I'm going to go fake with this one.
0: All right, Rochelle, he's saying fake. I'm saying fake. So is it real or is it fake, Rochelle?
2: Nice job. That one's fake. Made it up.
3: Woo!
0: All right, you got one right there, Brian. You got one right. One right.
1: I can do it.
3: Keep
0: all
3: going.
0: Right. You got two more. You got to get two more right or else I got to go to the phones. Here we go. Rochelle, give it to me.
2: Florida man shooting at target in backyard hits neighbor sitting at his dining room table. Florida man shooting at target in backyard hits neighbor sitting in his dining room table.
0: What do you think, Val?
3: I think that's completely real because that's just a good time on a Friday night down there.
0: Yeah. I'm going to go with you. I can actually see that happening. For some reason, it just said, I don't know. I could see it happening. A man shooting a target. He misses in his backyard and he hits a neighbor sitting at his dining room table. It does seem real. I don't know. Now it's up to Brian. Brian, the room is saying it's real. What do you think? Real or fake?
1: I got to say it's real.
0: Okay. Let's find out. Rochelle, is that real or is it fake?
2: That's real. That's a real headline.
3: It's looking like a comeback.
0: Seriously, Brian, this is it. This is the last one, okay? So here's the final announcement, Brian. You get this right, the journey tickets are yours. You get it wrong, and I'm going to hit those touch tones. I got to let you go, and I'm going back to the phone bank. And caller 10 will win these tickets. This is it. It's all come down to the last one. Whew. Rochelle, do it.
2: Florida lawyer throws oranges at judge, spends night in jail. Florida lawyer throws oranges at judge, spends night in jail. Is that real or is that fake?
0: Well, is that real or fake? Florida lawyer throws oranges at judge, spends the night in jail.
3: That is fake because they don't allow fruit in the courtroom and any self-respecting lawyer would throw a shoe, not an orange.
0: See, I would think they're in Florida. They're known for oranges.
3: That's why they don't let them in. There are too many oranges. There's a fruit ban in the courthouse.
0: All right. I tell you what. I can't say fake. All right. I have no idea on this one whatsoever. So I'm going to go with you, Val. I'll just say fake on this one as well. I'm either getting it wrong or right. I don't know. I'll stay with you. All right, Brian, it's up to you. Do you want to go with the room and say fake, or do you want to go on your own and say it's real?

0: I got to go fake.
1: You're going to go with the room. You're staying with us. You're going fake. All right, but Brian, we're either all going down together or you are winning. And
2: that's right. You're going to the show.
1: Here we go.
2: What is it?
1: Oh, my God, Brian.
2: Which is it?
1: Rochelle? Is that real or is it fake?
3: Brian, you're going to the show. It's fake. I made it up. I made it up.
1: Wow, Brian. Congratulations.
2: Nice job. This is how we do it.
1: Yes. Brian, you did it. Congratulations. Yep. You got your hands on Journey tickets. Journey will be at the Prudential Center. They're going to be there in October, and you will be there. The show is completely sold out. You don't have to worry about that. You're waltzing your way in there and enjoying yourself. So, Brian, how do you feel?
0: I'm so happy, man. Thank you.
1: What a way to launch yourself into a weekend. Happy Father's Day if you have kids.
0: Excellent. Oh, thank you.
1: All right, Brian, there's only one more thing that you have to do, and it's really simple. All you got to do is answer this one last question. Brian, what radio station is hooking you up?
0: The Boss, 107.1.
1: Couldn't have said it better myself. Hold on, buddy.
4: Is it real?
5: Or is it fake?
1: You guys decide.
4: It's real.
1: Yeah.
5: No, it's fake.
1: We do it every single Friday right here at The Boss.
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6: Together.
8: Still doing well northbound on the Garden State Parkway all the way up to the Driscoll Bridge. Again, we're rolling right along. We don't have any real major difficulties at all as you head northbound at or above the speed limit right on up to the Driscoll Bridge. Same thing on the Jersey Turnpike right up to the airport. We look to be good there. Route 18 starting to build a little bit, but still better than usual as you begin to travel on the northbound side. We do have some delays getting in through Old Bridge Turnpike, but that really isn't, like we say, nothing out of the ordinary there. Better than usual on Route 9, just north of Route 18. And that's basically what we're looking at, a better than usual day of mass transit. Even New Jersey Transit behaving themselves. They are on or close to schedule. I'm Joe Nolan with Traffic, 107.1 The Boss.
9: A very happy Friday, everybody. We've got a kind of a blah start to the day for some of you, especially the farther south you go. Temperatures going to be topping out somewhere in the low and mid-80s, but partly to mostly sunny skies developing for the afternoon. Saturday and Sunday are both really nice days. By Sunday, or Monday rather, could be looking at some areas of rain coming in. In the Doorcast with the Center, I'm Nor'easter Nate.
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0: It's 7 in South Jersey. Good morning. Happy Friday, everybody. I'm Greg T. She is Rochelle. And yet today is Juneteenth, so a lot of your federal offices are closed. But Rochelle, we're here. We're here today.
1: We are, yes. That's right. It is a federal holiday for most people, but yes, we are here.
0: So do we get paid like a holiday? Do we get like a time and a half kind of thing?
1: I mean, we should, because it's a federal holiday.
0: Right.
1: And I've honestly had this discussion and this fight with some of our HR people, because, again, it is a federal holiday, but it's not recognized for some reason on our calendar, which I don't really see as being fair. I'm guessing because it's a newer federal holiday. It didn't become a U.S. federal holiday until 2021.
0: Right.
1: However, we're 5 years in now at this point, so...
0: All right.
1: I just, it's fine. I mean, I feel like it's a big day. It's an important day in history, the reason why we're celebrating it. And, but it's fine.
0: You can feel it. It's a little bit lighter around here. Even like the phone lines are a little bit light today because a lot of people are sleeping in, you know.
1: As they should, because it's a federal holiday.
0: You know, our first responders, they're out and about, you know, so we have the police.
1: That's true.
0: Or they don't have the day off. The firemen, the paramedics, they're all working. They don't have the day off. And listen, and there are a couple of people that are out there working as well. So, you know, why don't you text us? Are you working? 732-774-4444. If your office is open, what do you do for a living that you guys are going to work today? Because
1: I want to know.
0: It has that like Sunday vibe to it today, a little bit of a Sunday feel, you know?
1: It does feel a little bit like a Sunday because it's a federal holiday.

0: Rochelle can't stop saying it.
1: Well, because we recognize every other federal holiday in our company except for this one. But that's okay. It's fine.
0: All right. Well, you know what? Like Joe Nolan always says, let's just check traffic and go to the news. There we go.
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4: Good morning. It's 7:30. I'm Valerie Seagraves. The cause of several explosions in a house in Ocean County resulting in a fast-moving fire whipped by the winds Thursday is under investigation, while the charred remains of two homes in Point Pleasant leave those residents with no place to live today. The fire just spread.
5: Everything was just right. The fire, the wind gusting at times, swirling, so it was all, in the right spot at the right time.
4: That's the fire chief on News 12. A woman and her dog who were inside one of the homes on Sunrise Avenue escaped safely. One of the two homes had just been renovated. Generations of fans, to the tune of a couple of million, lining the streets of Lower Manhattan for the Knicks ticker tape parade. If you're still online looking at the highlights from yesterday's huge celebration, check the video of a Q train decked out in Knicks graffiti. It's gone viral. The train itself is now back in the maintenance yard getting scrubbed clean, but it's awesome. It was at the Coney Island station in Brooklyn, and it had Brunson painted on the front of it, and then each car on the train read Knicks in massive orange and blue letters. It is Juneteenth, a long weekend for many, and that is why, according to the Asbury Park Press, you were sitting in that 8-mile backup on the parkway from just south of exit 91 in Brick Township to 83 in Toms River. Yeah, you felt it, didn't you? AAA says Newark Liberty is expecting record travel, so trips to the airport will make the roads even worse. And not in Asbury, an inclusive community in Monmouth County that is saying no to this, AI data centers. This story from The Patch, the resolution adopted by the council, joining other communities that have been calling for a state and citywide pause on new data center construction, specifically those data centers serving up artificial intelligence. In our next report at 8, the clinging jellies are back and the sting will send you to the ER faster than you can say, ouch. We'll tell you about that. I'm Valerie Seagraves on 107.1 The Boss.
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3: Jersey traffic and weather
2: together.
0: Still doing well northbound on the Garden State Parkway all the way up to the Driscoll Bridge. Again, we're rolling right along. We don't have any real major difficulties at all as you head northbound at or above the speed limit right on up to the Driscoll Bridge. Same thing on the Jersey Turnpike right up to the airport. We look to be good there. Route 18 starting to build a little bit, but still better than usual as you begin to travel on the northbound side. We do have some delays getting in through Old Bridge Turnpike, but that really isn't, like we say, nothing out of the ordinary there. Better than usual on Route 9 just north of Route 18, and that's basically what we're looking at, a better than usual day in mass transit. Even New Jersey Transit behaving themselves. They are on or close to schedule. I'm Joe Nolan with traffic, 107.1 The Boss.
6: Good morning, everybody. Very happy Friday to you. We've got a good amount of sunshine and blue skies on the way today. Temperatures in the low to mid 80s. That's going to be the case for your Saturday and Sunday as well. By Monday, looks like we got a storm system that could bring us some needed rain. Our fingers are crossed for that for sure. 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In the Norcast Weather Center, I'm Nor'easter Anger.
0: All right, Nick, thank you very much. It's your Boss Sports Update. I'm Greg T, and let's get into it. Your Yankees, they lost to the White Sox yesterday in grand fashion. They were tied 1-1 going into the eighth inning, and the White Sox hit a grand slam to propel them to win 5-1. Your Mets, they beat the Phillies yesterday 6-4, and that was really it, other than the Knicks going up the Canyon of Heroes and then capping it off at City Hall. What a great day it was yesterday in New York City, if you were a Knicks fan. Which brings us to your weekend Boss Sports lineup. It's the Yankees and the Reds. They got a day game today at the stadium. They'll play at 1:35. Now, your Mets and the Phillies, they are off today. FIFA World Cup is in action in Philly, and they are using that Philadelphia Sports Complex. So Major League Baseball gave the Mets and the Phillies a day off. They will resume tomorrow and, of course, on Sunday. And in golf, it's your U.S. Open all weekend long, and all eyes are going to be on Scottie Scheffler to see if he can complete a career Grand Slam. But right now, the scoreboard looks like this. It's Rory McIlroy, who is lurking near the top. Your WNBA is in action tonight. It's Liberty and the Mystics in Brooklyn. They tip off at 7:30. And that does it, guys. Rochelle and I are back right after this.
2: It's final.

0: 107.1, The Boss, 997 down in South Jersey. Thank you guys very much for tuning us in. And, of course, everywhere you are on that free Boss app, and it is Father's Day weekend. So a early Father's Day, early happy Father's Day to all the dads out there. Hopefully you'll have a nice weekend. Enjoy yourselves. You know, a little barbecue, I'm sure. The weather looks like it's going to be cooperating for the weekend. Maybe a drive down to the Jersey Shore. You know, whatever. But it'll be nice. It's going to be a nice weekend for the dads.
1: What are you doing, T? You got anything planned for Father's Day?
0: Honestly, we're going to do maybe a little barbecue on Sunday. We're visiting my parents. They live in East Brunswick. We got Trisha's parents coming down from Long Island. So they'll be with us for a little bit on Sunday as well. Tomorrow, I really don't even know what tomorrow is. Tomorrow is Saturday. I think we're just going to run some errands. And there's nothing special about tomorrow.
1: I have a question for you, though. Yeah. So, like, if you, and I've always found this to be a little unfair for dads. And I know this is getting into something else. Yeah. But if you have a barbecue, are you the one cooking?
0: Yep. Yeah.
1: Yes. See, I'm going to be on dad's side here because I feel like for Mother's Day, everyone takes mom out to eat, so she doesn't have to cook. And
0: that
1: I know dads don't cook as much as mom. I get it.
0: Right.
1: But I also feel like the one day you shouldn't ask them to cook is Father's Day. Like,
0: good point.
1: I know you don't want me to man the grill. I got it. I'm not supposed to touch the grill. I understand. But, like, maybe we should take dad out to eat, too. I don't know. I don't talk to my dad, so I don't really care. But I feel bad for the dads who are like, yeah, it's Father's Day and I'm working. I don't know.
0: I don't mind. I don't mind grilling. I really don't.
1: Well, that's good.
0: Yeah,
1: that's good.
0: So for me, I would do it. Yeah, it is what it is. I wouldn't mind it. I really wouldn't.
1: Well, if you don't mind it and it's something that's fun for you to do, then that's one thing. But I understand
0: what you're saying, though.
1: Yeah, I don't know. I've always thought during Father's Day, I'm like, I don't know. I feel like I feel bad. I'm like, sorry.
0: Yeah, that's the way it is. That's the way it is.
1: It is. My two cents on Father's Day.
0: It's 20 to 8 on your Friday morning in the 107.1 Boss Time Check. 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Just another reminder, we got your Bon Jovi tickets coming your way in the 8 o'clock hour. Make sure you're here for Bon Jovi. He'll be at the Madison Square Garden in July. Tickets are sold out. You cannot buy a ticket unless you pay money from a scalper, or you can win them here with the Boss. All right, let's jump into it. It is Rochelle's Fast Five.
1: 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Coming in at number 5, Starbucks is getting some heat on TikTok. We don't like when that happens. People are calling out Starbucks for putting way too much ice in their drinks and not enough actual drink. Listen to this.
2: Me and John went to Starbucks today, and this is how my drink came. Look how much ice. So we're going to see how much drink is actually in this when I take the ice out. Look how much ice is in there. That's how much was in our drink.
3: If you've been noticing that Starbucks drinks are mainly ice now, you are not alone.
1: So, I mean, there's a bunch of people coming out. And, you know, when you pay for a Starbucks drink, if you get one of these lattes, so I'm not kidding you, T. I've ordered a latte before and it was $13 with, like, the things that I got in it.
0: It's crazy.
1: You want your drink. Right. Now, I will give it to Starbucks. A lot of the locations actually have nugget ice. And so I, like, welcome the ice. But I will also get, like, I'll get a large, I want my drink in a large cup with the ice. Mm-hmm. So, like, I'll get a small in a large cup with the ice because I know they're going to ice it down. I just know that.
0: Get more for your dollar.
1: Yeah, but I get it. Like, that's frustrating. You pay that much money for a coffee and it's all ice. Yeah. You want the drink. Absolutely.
0: Shame.
1: Starbucks. Shame. Yes. We're going to Rook.
0: That's it.
1: All right, coming in at number 4, comedian Carlos Mencia. Do you know who he is?
0: I've never heard of him. No, I'm sorry.
1: He's very funny. He does stand-up comedy. He's very funny. Well, he was arrested yesterday for alleged tax fraud. You always got to pay your taxes.
0: Yes, that's how
1: they get you. That's how they got Capone. You got to pay your taxes. The state of California says he owes them more than $300,000, and the IRS is after him for $1.2 million in unpaid taxes. The DA says Mencia was contacted more than 80 times between 2019 and 2024, and he ghosted them. They called this one of California's biggest tax delinquents. Yep. He's facing 12 counts, 6 for his personal taxes and 6 for his business, and he could face up to 10 years in prison because of this.
0: Good luck trying to fight the law. Good luck.
1: I mean, of all the laws to break, I feel like you can get away with murder before you can get away with not paying your taxes.
0: They will take your house. They will take your car. They will garner your paychecks.
1: Yes.
0: You have to pay the taxes. It is what it is. Them. Oh, my God. Mm-hmm. You don't want to mess with taxes. That's
1: $1.2 million is what he's got.
0: Good luck, bro. Good luck.
1: Good luck. Yep. All right. Coming in at number three, this is exciting. Shark Week kicks off next Friday on the Discovery Channel beginning at 8 p.m. Mm. They're kicking it off with a K-pop Shark Heroes, and it's going to feature actor Ken Jeong, who is very funny. Are you a fan of Shark Week?
0: Yeah, I am. I do like Shark Week. I definitely tune in. I mean, I'm not religious there where I'm going to be watching every day, but I will tune in, you know, once or twice just to see some cool shark bites.
1: Yeah, well, this week's Shark Week programs include Jaws versus Orca.
0: Yep.
1: Sharkzilla takes over New York. That's going to be a good one. You don't want to miss that.
0: Are they coming out with another Sharknado? I love that.
1: I don't see Sharknado on there, but that doesn't mean they're not going to show a rerun of Sharknado 1, 2, or 3. The other one they have is, of course, My Strange Shark Addiction. So Sharkzilla takes New York is
0: Meg?
1: Definitely.
0: They play the Meg? Yeah,
1: that's a good movie. That is a good movie.
0: Come on.
1: All right. Coming in at number two, this is exciting. There is a new king of fast food. After 11 years straight at number one, Chick-fil-A has officially been knocked off the top spot for major customer satisfaction survey. They have had 11 years straight. This time, number one is Jersey Mike's.
0: Yes. Nice.
1: Yes.
0: Jersey Mike's. Yes. The original.
1: Give it up for local Jersey. That's right.
0: Beautiful.
1: Yep. The sandwich chain scored an 84 out of 100. They edged out Chick-fil-A by one single point.
0: I can dig that.
1: So this is for their customer satisfaction survey. Jimmy John's and Panda Express were right behind them at number 3 and 4.
0: Nice. Good work. Nice.
1: Yeah, nice job dethroning Chick-fil-A.
0: Seriously.
1: And being open on Sundays. We appreciate that.
0: That's right. We love that.
1: All right, and coming in at number one, we are on the heels of Father's Day. According to the National Retail Federation, spending on Father's Day is supposed to hit an all-time high record this year, with the average person shelling out more than $225 on Dad. That's pretty good.
0: That's really good. Dad's making out.
1: I don't know if they're just paying for his gas or what they're doing, but that's pretty good. The top things we're buying for Dad are greeting cards, clothes, a special outing, and gift cards.
0: What about those subscriptions? I'm telling you, dive into the subscriptions. Dad will like that. A good bourbon subscription, a cigar subscription, you know, something to like maybe golf. Everybody runs these cool subscriptions. I would look into that for Dad.
1: You mentioned that yesterday, and that's such a good idea. I never really even thought of something like for any holiday, but I think that's a great idea to do a subscription, you know, a 6 month or a year long subscription to something. That's a great idea.
0: Telling you, Dad would love it. All right, guys, that is Rochelle's Fast Five, heard here every single morning right here at 107.1 The Boss.
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6: Well, still a great day as you travel northbound on the Garden State Parkway all the way up to the Driscoll Bridge. I mean, local express lanes in good shape, light to moderate traffic pretty much the whole way. No delay getting off at 127 or up in Clark at 135. You're looking at a pretty decent day, a very good day on Route 18 getting up in East Brunswick. If you're out in Route 9 in Old Bridge, you're in good shape. Not a problem on Routes 33, 34, Collingwood Circle, a little congested, but that's very normal. And Mass Transit at this point, New Jersey Transit trains on the corridor and the coastline on or close. I'm Joe Nolan with traffic, 107.1 The Boss.
7: Happy Friday, everybody. The farther south you go this morning, you're going to notice more cloud cover, but everybody should break out in the partly to mostly sunny skies for the afternoon. Temperatures going to be topping out in the lower 80s. Tomorrow and Sunday, very low levels of humidity, tons of sunshine. On Monday, we're talking more rain. And the NorCast Weather Center, I'm Nor'easter Nick.
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0: 107.1. It is the boss on a Friday morning. Good morning. I'm Greg T. She is Rochelle. Good morning, Rochelle.
1: Good morning, T.
0: Yes.
2: Friday.
1: I'm so glad it's Friday. I really am. I definitely am ready for the weekend. And it's Father's Day weekend, so we're on the heels of Father's Day. And I was just on Billboard. Do you ever go on Billboard, like on the website, and look at they obviously do the charts and stuff on there, but they also do fun little things like playlists for special holidays. And they have a special Father's Day playlist that you should have going on to celebrate dad. And some of the songs are a little questionable to me. Like on their playlist, it says you should play Cats in the Cradle celebrate Father's Day.
0: That I could totally see. I mean, Cats in the Cradle and the Silver Spoon.
1: That's about their dad like abandoning the kids. Like, that's not... Listen to the lyrics? It's not like, I understand it's about dad, but like, that's not the song you play at your Father's Day barbecue. It's like depressing.
0: You're absolutely right. Yeah, that song is because dad was never around, and then the kid gets older, and then he wants the keys to the car. Right, he wants to get out. So then the dad says, and the boy was just like me.
1: I know, it's like such a sad song. I'm like, wait a second, why is this on the... I like the song, I really do, but like... Why is this on the list? I'd rather
0: a Jim Croce song like Bad Leroy Brown. I like that one.
1: There you go.
0: Leroy Brown.
1: Some of the other songs they have on there to celebrate dad: Papa Don't Preach, Madonna.
0: Really?

0: Yeah, I guess.
1: All right.
0: My Father's Eyes, Eric Clapton. Papa Was a Rolling Stone, The Temptations.
1: Oh, come on.
0: Father to Son, Queen. My Father's House, Bruce Springsteen. Daughters, John Mayer.
1: Oh, I always liked that song. I have to tell that one, I do like that. That tugs at my heartstrings. I do.
0: That one,
1: I
0: mean, obviously, I've got
1: two
0: songs.
1: Daughters. Yeah.
0: I know.
1: That one I like.
0: That's the song you dance with dad at the wedding.
1: Yes.
0: You know?
1: I would be very happy. I'd be weeping my eyes out. But yeah, that would be great. That would be good.
0: I Learned From You, Billy Ray Cyrus and Miley Cyrus. That's another good one.
1: Hmm.
0: Beyonce's song called Daddy.
1: Dance. Oh. I think I may have heard
0: remember that one.
1: I'm not sure. I may have heard that one. I'm not sure. Go ahead.
0: Dance with My Father, Luther Vandross.
1: Oh, yeah, for sure. Everybody knows that one. That's a tearjerker.
0: The Greatest Man I Ever Knew, Reba McEntire.
1: Hmm.
0: Let's see. Isn't She Lovely, Stevie Wonder? I don't think that's really about dad.
1: No, it's not.
0: Right.
1: No. I didn't know there was that many dad songs. I
0: didn't either. That's why the list is kind of great. The one I really like is Just the Two of Us, Will Smith.
1: Ah, that's great.
0: I think that one's great. And it just reminds me of Mini-Me and Dr. Evil. And I just love everything about that song.
1: I'm with you on that one. I like it. All right, guys. So there you go. Text us a good song that you and your dad can share. 732-774-4444. And we're creeping up on that 8 o'clock hour, which knows we got those Bon Jovi tickets coming at you.

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2: Good morning. It's 8 o'clock. I'm Valerie Seagraves. 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Just like the lantern flies, the clinging jellyfish are back from Sandy Hook to Cape May in rivers, bays, and brackish water, but according to marine biologists, not the ocean. As News 12 reports, a 6-year-old girl was stung last week in the Metetaconk River and hospitalized. Explosions in a home in Point Pleasant and the resulting fire whipped up from Thursday's high winds takes out not only that house, but the one next door to it as well. But amazingly, no one was hurt.
3: Heard a loud boom. I thought it was an accident in front of my house. And then when I looked over the second house on Sunrise, it like blew up like boom.
2: Heavy smoke and flames quickly spreading from one home to the other on Sunrise as firefighters rushed to the 1300 block, all of it now under investigation. We are still in the afterglow. Knicks fever brought millions of people together as the NBA champs continue to celebrate. The Bedlam on Broadway lasting for hours yesterday and likely what will be remembered as the largest fan parade in New York City's history. Next stop for the Knicks, the White House. The timing for that presidential visit is still being worked out. In the more than inclusive community in Asbury Park, AI data centers will not be welcome. This story from The Patch, Asbury adopting the resolution that's been signed by other shore towns and cities calling for a statewide pause on new data center construction, specifically those serving artificial intelligence needs. And Governor Sherrill is making sure every child in public school has food to eat and knows it by signing a new law that requires schools to post a link to the meals application in a prominent location on their websites, along with a link to at least one informational video explaining the application process. Eligible families will begin receiving summer EBT benefits in the coming days for the nearly 700,000 eligible kids, not only here at the shore, but across the entire state. In our next report at 8:30, with more FIFA play on the way, Europeans are loving our American delis, and the Scots are drinking all our beer. Tell you about that. I'm Valerie Seagraves on 107.1 The Boss.
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1: Jersey traffic and weather
0: together.
4: Well, good morning, everybody. And unfortunately, we've had an accident now on the northbound side of the Garden State Parkway, right at the Toms River toll, right at the split for the express and also the toll.

0: control lanes. You've got an accident. Car, black car, black small SUV slammed into the abutment there and did some pretty good damage to the car. State police are on the scene, as is Tom's River PD. A tow truck is there. Two ambulances, one from Tom's River and one from, it looks like RWJ is there. So, again, you've got problems as you travel on the park on the parkway getting through the manned part of the toll barrier. Now, if you're going through the express lanes, you know, through the Easy Pass lanes, you got no problem at all. Everybody's just blowing right by this thing. A little bit of a delay as you get past it, but that's about it. Now, other than that, we're looking pretty good. We don't have any real major difficulties as you begin to travel out onto the Parkway, Route 9, Route 35. Like I said, 33 and 34, a little slow into the Collingwood Circle. Mass Transit's good. I'm Joe Nolan with Traffic, 107.1 The Boss.
1: Good amount of sunshine coming your way, even if it doesn't look it right now. It's a little bit on the cloudy side for some of our area, especially the farther south you go. But by the afternoon, we're going to be bright, we're going to be beautiful, and there's going to be no issues. That's going to continue right into the weekend. Saturday and Sunday, both days feature high temperatures in the low to mid-80s, good amount of sunshine, and low humidity. This forecast is brought to you by friends at Steel Pier Atlantic City. Family fun all the time. In the Norcast Weather Center, I'm Nor'easter Nick.
2: All right, Nick, thank you very much. It's me, Greg T, with your Boss Sports Update. The Yankees and the White Sox were tied until the eighth inning, and then the White Sox hit a grand slam, and they go on to win 5-1. Your Mets, they beat the Phillies yesterday 6-4. There wasn't much more than that other than watching the Knicks parade up the Canyon of Heroes, and what a sight it was. If you were out there, wow, just an amazing day, capped off by the Knicks' visit to City Hall. It was just great. All right, that brings us to your weekend Boss Sports lineup, and it's like this. Yankees and the Reds are at the stadium. They're going to play a day game today at 1:35. Your Mets and the Phillies, they have a weird day off today. FIFA World Cup is in action in Philly, and they are actually using the sports complex. So Major League Baseball gave the Mets and the Phillies a day off. They will resume tomorrow and on Sunday. The U.S. Open continued, and all eyes are on Scottie Scheffler to see if he can complete a career Grand Slam. Right now, Rory McIlroy is lurking near the top. We'll watch the U.S. Open all weekend. Your WNBA plays tonight. It's your Liberty and the Mystics in Brooklyn. They tip off at 7:30. And that does it, guys. That is your Boss Sports Update. Rochelle and I are back right after this.
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0: 1071. It is the boss on your Friday morning. Good morning, guys. Happy Friday. Thank God it's Friday.
1: Thank God it's Friday.
0: That's what I'm saying. And don't forget, we have another pair of tickets to go to give away. Bon Jovi at Madison Square Garden. We will do that in roughly 10, maybe 12 minutes. So get ready for your Bon Jovi giveaway. And of course, we're launching you into the weekend with Shout, which I love, which Bon Jovi always does in all of his concerts. So we got that all coming your way. And now it is the question of the day. And you know the deal. 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Thank you guys very much for being along for the ride. Let's go!

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1: That's right. Do it. 732-774-4444. All right, Rochelle, drop it on us. What is today's question of the day?
2: All right, so obviously we've been talking about it all day. This Sunday is Father's Day.
1: Yep.
2: So in recognition of the holiday, there's a new list that's been put out of the best TV dads of all time.
1: Oh, I love that. That's great.
2: I know. So their list, it doesn't make sense so much to me. They have listed at number one, Al Bundy from Married with Children.
1: I like that too. That is really good. That's a good one there.
2: I think that's fun, but do I think he's the best? I mean, he's funny. He's a funny TV dad, but he's the greatest. I guess it depends on how you define the greatest TV dad, but they have him as number one. They have Andy Taylor from the Andy Griffith Show.
1: Absolutely.
2: They've got Carl Winslow from Family Matters, Dan Connor from Roseanne, Herman Munster from The Munsters. So because of this, and to celebrate this, I want to know who you think the best TV or movie dad of all time is.
1: I've got Valerie. You have one on? I have one right now.
0: You do? Okay.
1: What about the guy from Full House? Oh,
2: Danny Tanner. That's my answer.
1: Oh, that was going to be yours. I'm sorry. I didn't mean to take it from you.
2: I love him, and I love Tim Taylor on Home Improvement as well. As you know, I'm rewatching Home Improvement.
1: Yes.
2: I love Tim. He's so funny. I think he's a great dad. He's a great husband. I think I love him, and I love their marriage. I love everything about it. I think that they're great.
1: Oh, brace ourselves. Valerie's got one. I can't wait.
0: Oh, come on.
1: What's it going to be, Val?
0: mine's a movie dad.
1: Yeah.
0: Jerry Orbach, Dr. Hausman from Dirty Dancing.
1: That is a good one. That is a good one.
2: He is good, yeah.
1: And, you know, he's a great actor. He passed on, right?
0: Yeah.
1: I mean, but he was a great actor. So many.
0: I bet you don't even know what he was so famous for before he got onto Law and Order and other things.
1: That's what I was thinking, Law and Order.
0: Oh, no, he was on Broadway, the musical, The Fantastics.
1: Oh,
0: remember
1: I didn't know
0: the song,
1: that.
0: Try to Remember the Try to Remember the Days in September or whatever.
1: I don't know that one.
0: That was his role. In the Fantastics off Broadway.
1: We should talk more Broadway. We really should. There are so many good things going on Broadway. We've got to spend more time talking about Broadway.
0: No, we don't.
1: Yeah. We never bring it up. We don't bring it up. There's so many good shows to go to.
0: Chalamet's right. It's like more of the public pays attention to the movies and things like that. If it's something really good, I think it's worth it. But to take a deep dive and make the show about Broadway, I don't know how many people.
1: I love the singer. I love the dancer.
0: I see why you want to go. No, that's completely clear now. I get the direction.
2: Yeah,
0: there and stand in the corner too.
1: All right, so more from the list of the best TV dads. I'm surprised nobody's mentioning.
0: Oh, wait, he's not a TV dad, but he was a TV dad fill-in. Or no, he was another movie dad fill-in.
1: Who?
0: Uncle Buck.
1: Uncle Buck.
2: Oh, Uncle Buck.
1: That was
2: you gotta love John Candy.
1: They
2: Anything
1: loved
2: with
1: Uncle
2: John
1: Buck.
2: Candy is great.
1: Is anybody texting us? How about Homer Simpson from The Simpsons?
0: I like him.
2: I mean, he's fun. Yeah, we got a Mike Brady from the Brady Bunch.
1: Oh, yes, that's
2: someone
1: right.
2: said Phil from Modern Family.
1: Oh, Phil Dunphy.
2: Red from Red Foreman.
0: That's from the 70s show, right? Love him.
1: Yeah. The 70s show.
2: Dumbass.
1: That is great. I'm surprised. What about
2: fun.
1: The Wonder Years? Wasn't Jack Arnold from the Wonder Years?
2: Yeah, he was a hard ass dad,
1: but he was
2: a good dad.
1: Yep.
2: Someone said I don't remember this, and I saw the movie, but Stanley Tucci in the movie Easy A.
1: I didn't see the movie.
0: No, I didn't
1: I don't
0: see
1: know
0: that
1: it.
0: Movie.
2: I saw that. It's got Emma Stone in it, but I don't remember him as the dad. I don't remember that.
1: What are some of our text messages saying? 732-774-4444, or you could give us a ring and call in. What do you have? What do you have there, Rochelle?
2: Well, those were some of the text messages that we had. Someone said Molly Ringwald's dad in 16 Candles.
1: I guess I can't remember.
2: I don't remember some of these. Oh, Walt Cleaver, Leave It to Beaver.
1: Of course, absolutely. Friday Night Lights, Coach Eric Taylor.
2: Oh, he was great. I love that show. He was great.
1: Mm.
2: Someone said the dad on Family Ties. Remember Family Ties?
1: Of course, absolutely. We watched the Family Ties all the time. Yes, we did. We love that show. That was a great show, and it was a lesson learned. It was terrific. That was a good show.
2: It was a really really good one. I like that.
1: All right.
2: The dad from Schitt's Creek. That's the one we just got. He was good. He was really good.
0: Yeah, he was.
1: That's funny. Love him. That's good. That's good. Oh, that's great. All right, guys. Well, keep them coming through. That's funny for Father's Day. I like that. All right. You can chime in to us on our Facebook page at 107.1 The Boss, but keep your answers coming through. And like I said, get ready because those Bon Jovi tickets are coming to you next, right here from The Boss.

0: We let you play, yeah.
1: Whatever.
0: Well, thank you, guys. Thanks for listening to us, and thanks for hanging out here. It's Greg T in the Morning with Rochelle at 107.1 The Boss.
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4: Garden State Parkway all the way up to the Driscoll Bridge. Again, we're rolling right along. We don't have any real major difficulties at all as you head northbound at or above the speed limit right on up to the Driscoll Bridge. Same thing on the Jersey Turnpike right up to the airport. We look to be good there. Route 18 starting to build a little bit, but still better than usual as you begin to travel on the northbound side. We do have some delays getting in through Old Bridge Turnpike, but that really isn't, like we say, nothing out of the ordinary there. Better than usual on Route 9 just north of Route 18. And that's basically what we're looking at, a better-than-usual day in mass transit. Even New Jersey Transit behaving themselves. They are on or close to schedule. I'm Joe Nolan with Traffic, 107.1 The Boss.
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0: 99.7 down in South Jersey and everywhere you are on that free Boss app. It is about to go down. We're about to blow the roof off of this place on a Friday. Let's go.
1: Thank God it's Friday.
0: Yes.
2: Now wait a minute.
0: Are you guys ready? Are you ready?
2: Hey.
0: Bon Jovi right. Tickets. Let's do it. Do you know the number? Come on, everybody. It's a Friday. It's a Friday. What are you going to make me do?
2: You know you make me wanna.
0: Go to the phones right now and dial us up. 732-774-4444. Rochelle, are you with me?
3: I'm with you, T.
0: Let's go. Come on now.
3: Let's go.
0: All right, who are we looking for?

0: on this Friday morning. Rochelle, do it. What line do you want to go to, Rochelle?
1: Oh, I want to go to line number two.
0: Hello, you're on The Boss. Who is this?
2: Hi, this is Bob.
0: Hi, Bob. How are you? Where are you calling from, Bob?
2: I'm calling from Brick Township.
0: Bob from Brick. Bob, do you know what you just did?
2: Bob from Brick. Hopefully got lucky.
0: Rochelle, tell him what he did.
1: Bob from Brick. You're going to see Bon Jovi.
0: Yes!
2: Oh, my goodness. Thank you so, so much.
0: What radio station is hooking you up, Bob?
2: I'm sorry?
0: What radio station is hooking you up, Bob? It's a Friday. Get with me.
2: 107.1. You guys are the best.
0: Let's go!
1: Oh, love it.
2: Let's go.

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1: First, fast, accurate, local.
0: Right now.
2: Good morning. It's 8:31. I'm Valerie Seagraves. Governor Sherrill is making sure every child in public school has food to eat.
3: We know that school meals are one of the best, most direct ways to help kids get the nutrition they need to succeed in school and to build healthy lives.
2: A new law signed this week now requires schools to post a link to their meal program in a prominent location on the websites, along with a link to at least one informational video explaining the application process. Eligible families will begin receiving summer EBT benefits in the coming days. It's Juneteenth, a holiday and long weekend for many. That's why, according to the Asbury Park Press, you were sitting in that 8-mile backup on the parkway from just south of exit 91 in Brick Township to 83 in Toms River. AAA says Newark Liberty's expecting record travel, so trips to the airport will make the roads even worse. Not in Asbury, an inclusive community in Monmouth County that is saying no to this, AI data centers. This story in The Patch, the resolution adopted by the council, the town joining other communities calling for a statewide pause on new data center construction. And World Cup tourists are obsessed with New Jersey delis, and the Scots are drinking up all the beer. NJ.com with this one. The guy that owns the Parkwood Deli in Midland Park's known as the Deli Guy on TikTok, so now he's getting international attention. And what is he learning from all this? Seems the Norwegians and the Scots are a thirsty bunch. The Deli Guy says they come in and drink him dry. In our next report at 9, explosions and a house fire in Point Pleasant burns two families out of their homes. We'll tell you about that. I'm Valerie Seagraves on 107.1 The Boss.
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0: together.
4: Well, this is one of those days where really you write home about if you're a commuter and you're heading northbound on the parkway. You have no issues at all the way on up. That earlier accident down in Toms River has left no residual traffic left behind it. You're good, really, from the AC Expressway all the way up into Essex County. No issues. Everybody rolling right along. Northbound on the Route 9 coming away from the parkway in Toms River, there are some delays. A little bit of a slowdown in Lakewood this morning. Rest of it, though, looks good. Really not much of a problem on Route 34. 35, you know, some of the usual traffic-like delays once you get north of Red Bank. And transit's good. I'm Joe Nolan with Traffic, 107.1 The Boss.
5: Good morning, everybody. Very happy Friday to you. We've got a good amount of sunshine and blue skies on the way today. Temperatures in the low to mid 80s. That's going to be the case for your Saturday and Sunday as well. By Monday, looks like we got a storm system that could bring us some needed.

0: 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In the Doorcast with the Center, I'm Northeastern Andy.
1: All right, Nick, thank you very much. It's your Boss Sports Update. I'm Greg T, and let's get into it. Your Yankees, they lost to the White Sox yesterday in grand fashion. They were tied 1-1 going into the eighth inning, and the White Sox hit a grand slam to propel them to win 5-1. Your Mets, they beat the Phillies yesterday 6-4, and that was really it, other than the Knicks going up the Canyon of Heroes and then capping it off at City Hall. What a great day it was yesterday in New York City, if you were a Knicks fan. Which brings us to your weekend Boss Sports lineup. It's the Yankees and the Reds. They got a day game today at the stadium. They'll play at 1:35. Now, your Mets and the Phillies, they are off today. FIFA World Cup is in action in Philly, and they are using that Philadelphia sports complex. So Major League Baseball gave the Mets and the Phillies a day off. They will resume tomorrow and, of course, on Sunday. And in golf, it's your U.S. Open all weekend long, and all eyes are going to be on Scottie Scheffler to see if he can complete a career Grand Slam. But right now, the scoreboard looks like this. It's Rory McIlroy, who is lurking near the top. Your WNBA is in action tonight. It's Liberty and the Mystics in Brooklyn. They tip off at 7:30. And that does it, guys. Rochelle and I are back right after this.
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0: a Friday morning. Come on! I love Fridays!
1: Thank God it's Friday!
0: Let's go! 107.1 The Boss and 99.7. Oh, Rochelle, how can I not blow the air horn? You got to blow the air horn.
2: And you know what? I got to do this, too. We got somebody who wanted to hear their name on the radio. So hello to Uncle Matt in Bayville.
0: Uncle Matt in Bayville!
2: What up, Uncle Matt?
0: I love it. You know, we can start doing that. If you want a shout out, we'll just scream your name out like that, you know? Oh, that'd be great. All right. Yeah, well, now, guys, it is now that time because on a Friday morning, we do it every single Friday.

0: It is Dumb Crook News.
1: Ladies and gentlemen, if you can believe it, the stories you're about to hear are true.
0: That's right.
1: Only the names have been changed to protect the innocent. Welcome to Dumb Crook News.
0: That's right. If you see these people, please run away. Do not approach these people. They are, of course, very dumb, and that's why they are in Dumb Crook News. Rochelle, kick it off.
2: All right, we're going to kick it off in Florida, where 23-year-old Jeffrey Vasquez left jail after posting bail, strolled through the courthouse parking lot, spotted an unattended SUV with the keys inside, and decided that society had given him a second chance to commit Grand Theft Auto. That's right, he stole the SUV and led deputies in a high-speed chase, his second one in less than a week. Yep, that's why he was in jail the first place. 3 days before, he got a DUI after a chase where he was driving 125 miles per hour. This time, Jeffrey was caught and hauled back to the same jail. He's facing a whole bunch of charges, including theft charge for stealing an iPhone charger from the vehicle just before he stole that SUV.
0: What a moron! 125.
2: I feel like he just wants to be in jail. He just wants to be there.
0: I just cannot believe that you're not scared to drive 125 miles an hour. And here's what I want to know. What highway is long enough that you can just start driving without a car on it in front of you at 125 miles an hour? How do you do that?
2: I have no idea. I don't know. And two different stolen vehicles.
0: Right.
2: It's crazy. He just wants to be in jail. That's where he wants to be.
0: How do you I don't understand how you drive. I don't know. You know, if there's a police officer that's listening right now, can you please call us and tell us that you've actually pulled somebody over driving 125 miles an hour? That is nuts.
2: T, you mean you've never gone 125 miles an hour?
0: No, never in my life.
2: Topped out at like 122, something like that. Something like
0: that. Rochelle, nope. never. Holy cow.
2: No, me neither. Oh. Me neither.
0: All right, here we go. We're going to Florida. It's a 33-year-old Connor Parody from Florida, and he was pulled over after he was clocked flying down the highway at more than 90 miles an hour. The cop noticed that Connor seemed heavily intoxicated, no doubt. Yep, not to mention the fact that there was a mountain of empty White Claw cans on the passenger seat, moron. Literally sitting right there.
2: It's just seltz. It's just seltz. It's not a thing. It's just a little seltzy.
0: They counted 34 open containers.
2: What?
0: Connor was arrested on the spot, registered a blood alcohol content of 0.177, which is more than twice the legal limit. He was, of course, charged with DUI. What an idiot. Wow.
2: I'm not gonna lie. I'm impressed with 34 White Claws. I mean, how are you standing?
0: That's a lot.
2: And also, it's bubbly. Like, aren't you full?
0: You're right, Roche. That's a good point. You know, let's analyze that. Oof. Can you really drink 34 cans of White Claw?
2: Can you imagine? Wow. I mean, I like White Claw. I really do. I know it's not cool anymore.
0: That's a lot.
2: You don't drink them like Claw. But that's a lot of White Claw.
0: He had to have some friends in there. He had to drop somebody off.
2: Something. Yeah. That's nuts.
0: All right, round it out.
2: We're going all the way over to California, where Justin Derek Jennings from California was celebrating his 39th birthday party, and he got angry at his family. So you know what he did, team?
0: What did he do?
2: He grabbed his gun, and he fired an entire round into his own apartment.
0: Wow.
2: Yep. The family called the cops, but instead of settling down, Justin went to the second floor and began shooting the police helicopter for over 20 minutes.
0: Luckily,
2: no one was harmed, and it was just recently that Justin was actually sentenced to over 9 years in a federal prison because of this. The judge said, if your aim had been better, you could have hurt or killed somebody
0: Absolutely.
2: In that helicopter.
0: That's not even dumb. That's just, that's real idiot. Wow. I mean, really,
2: he deserves
0: to be in jail. That's horrible. That's horrible.
2: It is horrible, and I'm so glad that no one got hurt, but I want to know what his family did that got him so angry. I mean, really? What happened? Did you get the wrong birthday gift? Like, what happened?
0: I don't know. You're right. It's a good point. What pissed you off that much? Wow. All right, guys. It is a Friday morning, and that, of course, is your Dumb Crook News. We do it every single morning right here at 107.1 The Boss. It's a very good question, though, Rochelle. Very good question.
2: Yeah, right?
0: Wow.
2: I don't know.
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5: Well, still look to be pretty good northbound on the Garden State Park. In fact, it's great on the parkway at or above the speed limit the whole way through the area. Same thing on the New Jersey Turnpike. You do have some traffic light delays on Route 9 as you travel northbound, just north of Route 18, and then Route 18 getting up towards New Brunswick, a little bit of a delay, but anything horrible at all. You're looking at slow traffic, as usual, in Wildwood in both directions, but that

0: isn't even as bad as it usually is. And then the same thing as you get into the Brielle Circle, some slow traffic. You also have delays in Point Beach, again, with that road work. And Mass Transit's good. I'm Joe Nolan with Traffic, 107.1 The Boss.
1: Good morning, everybody. Very happy Friday to you. We've got a lovely day on tap, a little bit on the gray side for some, especially the farther south you go this morning. But through the afternoon, the sunshine is back in full effect. We'll top out in the lower 80s for pretty much everybody. Westerly winds at the beaches. Going into tomorrow and Sunday, picture perfect. By Monday, could be talking about a little rain. This forecast is brought to you by friends at Steel Pier, Atlantic City's number one family destination. 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

0: thank you guys very much for choosing your new favorite morning show. It's Greg T in the Morning with Rochelle. And you know, Rochelle, this really was a fantastic week. You know, capped off with the New York Knicks and their parade up the Canyon of Heroes. It was a fantastic week. I think it really was, no?
1: I agree. Yeah, no, it was so much fun, and it was exciting,
0: yeah.
1: And it's going to be in the history books now. So if you were at the parade, or you were celebrating, or you took a photo, like, this is part of history now. So I think that's so cool.
0: I agree. Let's go back, guys, to when it all happened, when we jumped up off our couches and we're like, oh my God, the Knicks did it!
2: 5 seconds remaining. Fox to Wemby. Wemby tries a three, puts it up, off the mark. Ananobi the rebound. It's over! It's over! Knicks fans, this is not a dream. Your long, long wait has ended. Go ahead and cry. After 53 years, the Knicks are finally NBA champions once again.
0: Oh, man, what? I could play that over and over and over again. That was just absolutely amazing. Fantastic. What a great week it was. All right,
1: it really
0: guys. 732-774-4444. Big announcement about winning Rochelle and Greg T's tickets. 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Thank you very much for being a part of it. Thank you to all of our sponsors, especially Builders General, though. Thank you very much. So, Rochelle,

0: tell them about the news about the tickets and how much further this is going to go.
1: I think we've got one more week of T and Rochelle's tickets. So next week is your last week to win two pairs of tickets every single day starting on Monday morning.
0: That is cool. That is cool. Yep. And it's all because of you guys, because you guys are causing such an amazing buzz about it. The radio station has gone out and gotten more tickets for us to give away all next week. They're all up for grabs. AC/DC, Sublime, Ed Sheeran. Oh, no, not Sublime. Sorry. They're going to be finished this weekend.
1: Yeah, that's done.
0: Right? They're done. Bon Jovi, Train, B-52s, Guns N' Roses, Journey. Oh, and listen, if you're going to the Starland Ballroom this weekend, you're going to go see Everclear. They'll be out there on tomorrow. Tomorrow they're playing.
1: Yeah, yeah.
0: And my buddy's band, Rawway, big shout out to Tim Louie, who plays bass guitar. Rawway will be opening up for Everclear. So they're cool. They are Jersey born and raised. They're all Jersey crew there. So it's going to be a good show at the Starland Ballroom tomorrow night. That'll be awesome. All right, guys. Remember back in the day when a band like this played at the Starland Ballroom, and now look at where they are today. Dude.

there. So it's going to be a good show at the Starland Ballroom tomorrow night. That'll be awesome. All right, guys. Remember back in the day when a band like this played at the Starland Ballroom? And now look at where they are today. Dude.

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2: Good morning. I'm Valerie Seagraves. In the more than inclusive community of Asbury Park, residents will not be welcoming AI data centers. This story from The Patch, Asbury adopting the resolution that's been signed by other shore towns and cities, calling for a state and citywide pause on new data center construction, specifically those serving artificial intelligence. 4 data centers currently operate in Monmouth County, none in Ocean. Explosions in a home in Point Pleasant and the resulting fire whipped up from Thursday's high winds takes out that house and the one next door. The people living there now homeless, but amazingly, no one was hurt. Heavy smoke and flames quickly spreading from one home to the other on Sunrise Avenue as firefighters rushed to the 1300 block.
3: Everything was just right. The fire, the wind gusting at times, swirling, so it was all, in the right spot at the right time.
2: All of it now under investigation. Knicks fever brought millions of people together as the NBA champs continue to celebrate. The Bedlam on Broadway lasting for hours in likely what will be remembered as the largest fan parade in New York City's history. Next stop for the team, the White House. The timing for the next presidential visit is still being worked out. Governor Sherrill's making sure every child in public school has food to eat and knows how to get it by signing a new law that requires schools to post a link to the meals application in a prominent location on the websites, along with a link to at least one informational video explaining the application process. That's for the nearly 700,000 EBT-eligible kids here at the shore and across the state. And it is summer at the shore. Just like the lantern flies, the clinging jellyfish are back from Sandy Hook to Cape May in rivers, bays, and brackish water. A 6-year-old girl stung last week in the Matetaconk River was hospitalized. The clingers are tiny but so poisonous, you will be in the ER faster than you can say ouch. That's your news. I'm Valerie Seagraves on 107.1 The Boss.
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0: 1071 The Boss and 99.7 in South Jersey on your Friday morning. Thank God it is Friday. You're listening to Greg T in the Morning with Rochelle. Rochelle just told me some news that I don't even know. I can't believe this. Rochelle, there's no way that everybody knows this. Tell them the breaking news story you have.
1: Well, I don't know if it's breaking news, but as you know, like we've got international soccer fans from all over the world here right now.
0: Right.
1: And a lot of them are just now being introduced to ranch dressing because ranch is not a common thing in Europe. Like there are some places that will have it, but it's not, you can't just go to a restaurant and ask for ranch.
0: They what? Don't.

0: have that. I found this out because a good friend of mine actually moved to Ireland, and she would have us ship her those packets of the Hidden Valley Ranch packets so that she could make her own ranch there, because they didn't have ranch. She's like, I don't know what to do. Like, I put ranch on everything, and there's no ranch here. So
1: they
0: I found
1: don't
0: that's
1: have
0: how I
1: ranch?
0: Found No. So, you know, again, a lot of these people are here for the World Cup, and they're international fans, and they're obsessed with ranch now. So Kraft, who also makes a ranch, is doing an amazing marketing thing right now, and they're coming out with a TSA-compliant ranch kit so that all of our international friends who are here right now can leave the U.S. with their own bottles of ranch. How exciting is that?
1: That is interesting. That really is. You know, I guess it never dawns on me that there are so many products, so many, that are offered in either place and not in the other. So, like, you know, what they have in England, we don't have here. You know, there are so many products. Like in Australia. In Australia, a big thing is Vegemite. Right. I mean, you have to really look hard to go find Vegemite here in the United States. It's just not a common, you know, a common delicacy that people use. But in Australia, they use Vegemite every day. They put it on their bagels, on their bread. It's a spread, you know?
0: They love that.
1: But there's many different foods, and you just never think about it. But ranch dressing is so iconic here in America. Mm-hmm. Hence why we all get fat, because we love our ranch dressing.
0: It's worth it.
1: Yeah, but that is so interesting that they're not that they don't sell it there. And wow, that is pretty interesting. Very interesting.
0: Well, now you can get it. So thank you, Kraft.
1: All right. Now, and here's another thing dealing with airlines. Qantas Airways. Have you ever been on? Oh no, you never been. Have you ever been on Qantas?
0: No.
1: Guess you would have no need. I mean, if you're not going to Australia, you're not going to be on.
0: No.
1: Because Qantas only flies to Australia and back to America. So Qantas Airways, they're planning to launch the world's longest direct flight next year. Listen to this. It is a service of up to 22 hours nonstop between London and Sydney. So they are just over the water for like 20 hours. Like, nowhere to land. That freaks me out. That freaks me out, man.
0: I'm probably good with that. That's a long flight. That's when you want a layover. Like, usually you're like, oh, God, I have direct flight. Not to Australia. I think I'm good with that. Yeah, you can give me a couple layovers. I need to stretch my legs.
1: Several years ago, the other radio station that I worked at, flight, it really was. It took us, you know, 20-some-odd hours to get there. It was crazy. That is crazy.
0: But it was a once-in-a-lifetime experience.
1: I was just going to say that. Because not every day that you're just picking up and going to Australia. It's just not happening, you know?
0: Australia looks beautiful, but the bugs, the spiders, for that reason, I am out.
1: Wait, you know what else they have? So in the beaches, because they're so inundated with sharks, the beaches the beaches all have fencing, so you can only go into the water so far, and then the fence is there to stop the sharks from coming through can enjoy the beach. I'm not even kidding you. True story. Yeah, for real. Yeah,
0: no, I believe you. Between the 22-hour flight, the big spiders, the kangaroo that'll punch you, and the sharks, for those reasons, I am out.
1: All right. Aussie. Oi. All right, guys, back to your music. It is The Boss.

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1: Honey, did you invite the minions over? Hello.
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1: 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J.H. 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

0: 107.1 The Boss at 99.7 down in South Jersey on this Friday morning. You've got Greg T in the Morning with Rochelle. It's your new favorite morning show. And now we're going to talk some movies because we got some really big movies that are actually coming out today. So I bet you the box office gets reshaped come Monday.
1: Yeah, I think the big winner this weekend is definitely going to be Toy Story 5. It's a lot of people have been looking forward to this. Tim Allen, Tom Hanks, Joan Cusack are all back.
0: Yep.
1: Craig Robinson comes in. Conan O'Brien is going to be in there. And then, of course, Taylor Swift wrote a song for the movie. So
0: that's right.
1: I mean, that's going to top the box office. It just is. Whether you have little kids or not, I think it's going to win. But there is another movie coming out that's got some big names in it. It's called The Death of Robin Hood.
0: What is that?
1: And I haven't even seen a preview. This is like we've been talking about. Have no idea what it's about, but it stars Hugh Jackman, and it's got Bill Skarsgård in it, too.
0: Get out of here.
1: Yeah, like big names, never even heard of it. Also comes out today.
0: Why would a movie company, why would they not do any promotion around a movie? I don't understand why they don't. Like, are they, you know, I kind of think that maybe the reason why they don't do it is because they think it'll become a viral video, you know, it'll become big on social media, like, did you see this movie? So I think they're hoping that social media takes over for it. But I don't know if that's the case. If you don't see any previews, how do you know the movie even exists? Yeah.
1: And you know what? I went and saw that Sheep Detective because Hugh Jackman was in it. This is something that I would be interested in seeing, again, because Hugh Jackman is in it. And I've never even heard of it until I Googled what movies were coming out this weekend. It's nuts.
0: How great was he in The Greatest Showman?
1: Amazing. I love The Greatest Showman is absolutely one of my favorite movies of all time. I have the soundtrack. I've seen it a million times. Absolutely love it.
0: This is the greatest show. Oh, it's terrific. It really is. Yeah.
1: So good. The music is amazing.
0: That would be fun. You know, maybe I'm going to stream that. That sounds really good. I like that.
1: Yeah.
0: But yeah, it is very surprising to know that he's in a movie where it's not getting any kind of promotion. It's really weird.

0: It is weird. It is weird. But I don't think it's going to win either way. Maybe they just figure Toy Story's coming out this weekend, too. We've got no shot.
1: That could be, too, right? You know, instead of blowing the budget out.
0: Yeah, I don't know.
1: All right, guys. Well, listen, whatever you do see over the weekend, can you please give us a call here on a Monday and let us know what the movie was? We'd love to hear from you. What is going on? Tell us all about your movie. Do you like it? Did you not like it? Is it a waste of time? We want to do some movie reviews. Let us know. All right, guys, back to your music on a Friday morning. It is 107.1 The Boss.

0: Got your cornflakes? Poured your coffee?
1: Breakfast is the most important meal of the day.
0: It's time for Greg T in the Morning with Rochelle, right here on 107.1 The Boss.

0: 1071 and 99.7 is the boss. And yep, we are upon Father's Day weekend. Dad will enjoy his Father's Day on Sunday. And Rochelle and I have been going back and forth with this idea that subscription gifts are a really good thing to get Dad.
1: Yeah, that's so fun. I've never really thought of that. And then you mentioned it. And there are so many of those subscription things that you could get, not only for Father's Day, but that would make a great Christmas gift or
0: really would.
1: Mother's Day, whatever. That's the anniversary. That's a fantastic idea.
0: Like Omaha Steaks, they are always running all kinds of gift packages. There's a, you always get cigars international. If you like cigars, you can get a cigar of the day. There's a bourbon one that's out. You can do that. You get him a bourbon. He gets a bourbon, smaller bourbon of a different bottle every single month. There's Atlas Coffee Clubs where he gets a different coffee every month.
1: Oh,
0: if he likes that.
1: That's fun. That's super fun.
0: Or check this out. What if he likes baseball? Get him a subscription to MLB TV. He can watch all kinds of new baseball games. Just like the NFL Network, they have the MLB Network. So, maybe he doesn't subscribe to it. You can get him that subscription if there is
1: That's
0: cable
1: really
0: provider.
1: Cool. That's really, really cool. I know for Christmas one year, I got my mom, and it was just like a 3-month thing, but it was a wine subscription.
0: Yes.
1: Where, like, I would go in and I would get to pick 3 different wines, and every month she'd get to try a couple different bottles.
0: I completely
1: forgot that I did that, but it was such a fun gift.
0: What about the master class? You can always get somebody a master class. They love those learning from

0: experts. They love that. If he likes reading, how about an Audible? So he can listen to it in the car. You can go to Goldbelly and get him some stuff. There's so many things that you can really, you know, get your dad for a subscription of the month club. And it's really cool. And dad will
1: appreciate it. Yep. Yeah, so creative. I love that.
0: And there's also snack box subscriptions. So check that too. He gets different snacks. What dad doesn't love snacks?
1: I mean, come on. That's a perfect Father's Day gift.
0: Come on, guys. I'm giving you fantastic ideas. All right, back to the music. It is 107.1 The Boss.

0: Boston 99.7 on a Friday morning. Thank you guys so much for choosing your new favorite morning show. It's Greg T in the Morning with Rochelle. And you know what? We say that proudly. We do. We say thank you very much for choosing us and being here at The Boss. And now it is, though, time to get out of here so that Rochelle and I can go on out and enjoy the weekend as well. Rochelle, you ready to head on out? I mean, you got a long drive, right?
1: I do, yeah. We talked about this morning. I'm heading up north, which is like the, if you look at the mitten of Michigan, it's up like towards the pinky area. That's where I'm.

0: going. I'm going to clear out my storage unit that I have up there. So
1: is it pretty up there, like in the upper portion of Michigan?
0: Oh, it's gorgeous. So here's the thing. This is wherever, if you're from Michigan, this is where you go for vacation. It's gorgeous. And it's Friday and it's a holiday. So I know there's going to be traffic. It's like driving down to the shore on the weekend. People go up to the north here. So
1: gotcha.
0: It's going to be a little nuts, but it is absolutely gorgeous. So
1: right.
0: I am excited to go up there and spend the day up there.
1: Well, say the magic word and we're out of here. What do you got to say, Rochelle?
0: Ciao, Bella.
1: Peace.

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U2 and Toto coming up. And were you able to get your hands on T's tickets? 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

7 FM, anywhere on that free Boss app. It's Michelle Amabile. It's official. I have a high school graduate. I no longer have any children in the school system. It's going to be very weird for me when fall rolls around, when I don't have Power School to open or any robocalls coming. But I'm looking forward to seeing what she does at Monmouth University. 107.1 The Boss.

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1071 The Boss, 99.7 FM. It's Michelle Amabile. Father's Day is this Sunday. What did you get for Dad? You making Dad grill? Or you want to get him catered? I've got a gift card for you from Mulberry Street Italian Food Center in Breck. 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

guest, my peanut, graduated high school yesterday. I can't believe I have a high school graduate. Shout out to the school salutatorian who quoted Lily Tomlin in her speech. The road to success is always under construction. Loved that. 107.1 The Buzz.

0: 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She went backstage and hung out with Kid Rock. She was our VIP winner. More VIP experiences all the time here at your VIP station. Like Crystal in Keensburg and Renee in Middletown, they are going backstage to hang out with Everclear at the Starland Ballroom tomorrow. They're going to get an intimate acoustic performance, meet and greet, autographs, the works. And they're going to have a great time with Everclear. Of course, tickets are available for that show tomorrow night at the Starland Ballroom. More VIP experiences as we make dreams come true here at 107.1 The Boss. 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
1: 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It's our way of saying thanks for listening to 107.1 The Boss. 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

107.1 The Bus. And the summer tours and the fall tours just keep on coming. 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
12: Nor'easter next latest forecast. Clouds will be clearing, a high of 82, a low of 64 tonight, 82 tomorrow. The good news is there is no rain in the forecast, and that is great news for live music tonight. Stone Pony Summer Stage, Yellow Card returns, and the Park Stage in Freehold. The night so many people have been waiting for, Sublime, tonight, Park Stage. 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

0: 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Jon Bon Jovi talked to People Magazine, and he said that we say it's down the shore in Jersey. A lot of people are texting me saying, no. North Jersey people say that. And people that are local say they're going to the beach. It's kind of like the Taylor ham pork roll debate, which John weighed in on. He said pork roll, and he does it with mustard. What do you think? 1071 The Boss wants you to tell us. 732-774-4444. You can text us. And are you having pork roll for lunch? Or Taylor ham? We're serving up passes for the Breakwater Beach 1071 The Boss listener appreciation party happening on June 23rd. Coming up.
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Father's Day is this Sunday. All these songs about dads, like Everclear, Father of Mine, which I'm sure Everclear is going to be doing tomorrow at the Starland Ballroom. And people like to pick this one for their Father's Day lists. Papa Don't Preach, Madonna.

0: fire whipped up from Thursday's high winds takes out that house and the one next door. The people living in both now homeless, but amazingly, no one was hurt. Heavy smoke and flames quickly spreading from one house to the other on Sunrise Avenue as firefighters rushed to the 1300 block.
1: Everything was just right. The fire, the wind gusting at times, swirling, so it was all, in the right spot at the right time.
0: All of it now under investigation. Governor Sherrill's making sure every child in public school has food to eat and knows how to get it, signing a new law that requires schools to post a link to the meals application on their websites where it is easily seen, along with a link to at least one informational video explaining the application process. Eligible families will begin receiving summer EBT benefits in the coming days for the nearly 700,000 eligible kids here at the shore and across the state. Not in Asbury. An inclusive community in Monmouth County that's saying no to this, AI data centers. This story from The Patch. The resolution adopted by the council, the city joining other communities calling for a statewide pause on new data center constructions, specifically those centers serving artificial intelligence needs. Generations of fans to the tune of a couple million lining the streets of Lower Manhattan for the Knicks ticker tape parade. If you're still online looking at the highlights from the huge celebration, check the video of a Q train decked out in Knicks graffiti. It's gone viral. The train itself now back in the maintenance yard getting scrubbed clean. But go look, it's awesome. At the Coney Island station in Brooklyn, Brunson's painted on the front of it. And then each car reads Knicks in massive orange and blue letters. World Cup tourists are obsessed with New Jersey delis, and the Scots are drinking up all the beer. NJ.com with this one. The guy that owns the Parkwood Deli up in Midland Park is known as the deli guy on TikTok. So now he's getting international attention, which is cool. That, of course, will continue with more games on the way. And while they are here, it seems, the Norwegians and the Scots are a thirsty bunch, the deli guy says. They come in and drink him dry. And just like the lantern flies, the clinging jellyfish are back from Sandy Hook to Cape May in rivers, bays, and brackish water, but according to marine biologists, not the ocean.
2: Clinging jellies are a small, invasive jellyfish. They're about the size of a quarter from the Pacific Ocean.
0: As News 12 reports, a six-year-old girl stung last week in the Matetaconk River was hospitalized. The clingers are only the size of a quarter, but are so poisonous, you'll be in the ER faster than you can say ouch. That's your Boss News Update. I'm Valerie Seagraves. Nor'easter Nick's latest forecast is next on 107.1, The Boss, and 99.7. Jersey weather.
3: Nor'easter Nick's latest forecast for finally Friday. Monmouth and Ocean Counties. Clouds are going to be clearing their way to sunshine. A high of 82, a low in the 60s tonight. Saturday, high near 82. Good weekend for the park stage in Freehold. Nice and comfortable. For Sublime, which is all sold out tonight, Dark Star Orchestra, that is on Saturday. And Stone Pony's got Yellow Card performing tonight on the summer stage. And if you're a Yankees fan, Bernie Williams performing at the Pony tomorrow as well. It's all part of North to Shore. 76 in Keyport, 78 in Brick, 77 Boss HQ. It's Michelle. Finally Friday. Time for lunch just after 12. I've got classic hits and more. 52 minutes of music this hour.

playing classic hits for Rumson with Aha, Duran Duran coming up. We've got the 107.1 The Boss Listener Appreciation Party in Seaside June 23rd. Oh my gosh, that's next week. I've got a 5-pack of passes for you to win. And what a beautiful day that was yesterday. It was beautiful because of the Knicks parade. Alicia Keys was amazing. However, City Hall did make a huge mistake. They displayed a player incorrectly. They used Patrick Ewing's number 33 jersey. It was kind of embarrassing. What did you think? 107.1 The Boss.

107.1 The Boss, it's Michelle. So we were talking about Jon Bon Jovi and People Magazine, talking about Jerseyisms, talking about when you say, I'll take 20 regular, that means you're putting $20 in your tank, regular gas. And he was asked about pork roll and Taylor ham, and he said it's pork roll. So here's some of the responses I'm getting, people. Pork roll and going to the beach, not down the shore. John says down the shore. Now, Kenny from South Amboy, he says he lives in Old Bridge, and he says Central New Jersey, says pork roll. Taylor ham is a brand. What are you having for lunch? What's up on the board?

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anywhere on that free Boss app. It's Michelle Amabile. We appreciate you. We love you so much for listening and supporting 107.1 The Boss, especially making us a part of your morning commute, your work day, your drive home, your weekends with the Totally 80s Saturday night, Springsteen on Sunday. Thank you for sticking with us all week long, and we are having a party celebrating you at Breakwater Beach in Seaside. Now, school's out for summer. What are you doing with the kids? I've got a 5-pack of passes. This party is on June 23rd. It's at 3 o'clock, and I want you to be there. 732-774-4444. Great afternoon of fun. Looking for caller number 10 right now. Get dialing. 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

0: 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Brick, I believe this is the last day of school, and I can't think of a better way to celebrate than in a water park at Breakwater Beach for the 107.1 The Boss Listener Appreciation Party, June 23rd. Hi, who's this?
1: Sorry, I've got my radio jamming. It's Jamie.
0: Where are you checking in from, Jamie?
1: Toms River.
0: Well, thank you, Jamie, for jamming with 107.1 The Boss. You are caller number 10.
1: Yes.
0: And you're coming to the party, the 107.1 The Boss Listener Appreciation Party, Breakwater Beach, Seaside Heights.
1: Very nice. Thank you. That's going to make my son very happy.
0: June 23rd. Oh, yeah, and you've got a 5-pack of passes. He can bring some friends, too.
1: Oh, that's great. Thank you so much.
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0: 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Lisa from Chocolate Carousel was in with her delicious cake pops. 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

Vikings fan Kane, who is from Minnesota. This band was formed in St. Paul, Minnesota in the 70s. They got really, really popular in the 80s. They were described as the female Bon Jovi. They had a song called Rev It Up. I don't know if you remember that one. Look it up. It's a great song. This is Vixen, Edge of a Broken Heart. 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
0: Where are you checking in from, Ken?
1: Oakhurst.
0: Ken, congratulations. You are caller number 10, and you're going shopping. You're going to Mulberry Street Italian Food Center in Brick. They've got nice sandwiches. 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
1: Oh, yeah. I know. I've been there.
0: Perfect for your eggplant parmesan, right?
1: Yeah.
0: Absolutely. Get you some zucchini. You know, you're set. Tell everyone who's Jersey's Classic Concert Connection.
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8: Nor'easter next Friday forecast. Now that sun's coming out. Highs in the low 80s, lows in the 60s tonight. Perfect for Sublime at the Park Stage in Freehold. That's all sold out. That's going to be crazy tonight. Can't wait to hear what you all think of that show. Tomorrow, it's going to be a high near 82, lows in the 60s. Tomorrow night, well, high 60s. 78 in Spring Lake, 79 Point Pleasant, 78 Boss HQ.

1071 The Boss. It's Michelle. That's right. Summer starting on Sunday on Father's Day. I got this request from Katie. School is out for the summer. Toms River is done. So she's heading to Hurricane Harbor with the kids. If you're there, look for my peanut. She's a deep guard. She'll be guarding in the wave pool. Let's do this one. This is Alice Cooper. School's out. 1071 The Boss.

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Don't you just love North to Shore Week and all the concerts coming? Like Jimmy Eat World coming June 25th to the Stone Pony. 107.1 The Boss.

0: 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Does anybody else think a coyote ugly every single time that song plays? Raise your hand. I'm Michelle Amabile, and look what I've got for you. It's a Friday special. Jerry Garcia, the Symphonic Celebration, happening at the PNC Bank Arts Center. It's all part of the Summer of Live. 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

0: 1071 The Bus. You don't have to take a long, strange trip. You could take a staycation right here for the Jerry Garcia Symphonic Celebration. Hi, who's this?
1: Hi, this is Sarah from Tom's River.
0: Hey, Sarah, smile. You're caller number 10. See what I did there? You've got a four-pack of passes. Jerry Garcia Symphonic Celebration, August.

playing classic hits for Bradley Beach. Okay, who's out of work for Juneteenth? You got your butt on the sand. I've got your tunes. Foo Fighters, your Rhythmix coming up. Mr. Right here on 107.1 The Boss.

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0: 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It's Michelle Amabile. Kane has your traffic for your Friday commute. I guess this is going to be the first official weekend of summer. Summer's starting on Father's Day. Got the Barefoot Country Music Festival in Wildwood. Did you go last night? Did you see Williams Honor? Jersey Country performing on the same night as Miranda Lambert. Lots of Jersey talent all over that festival. Carly C and the Rebel Y'all Band will be playing at 4 o'clock in Wildwood tomorrow. Post Malone is headlining tomorrow. And I talked to Carly C on my podcast, According to Amabile, if you want to check that out. It's on YouTube. Get the links on my According to Amabile Facebook page. Got your tunes for your ride home out of work, especially if you're ditching a little bit earlier on this Juneteenth. Heart is up next.
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Nor'easter next Friday forecast, Monmouth and Ocean counties. Yeah, it's Friday. Hooray. Those clouds clearing out. It's in the low 80s, lows in the mid 60s. Saturday, your highs near 82. Nice day for going to the Park Stage in Freehold for the Dark Star Orchestra tomorrow. Sublime tonight. Yellow Card at the Pony. Just an action-packed weekend here at the Shore, especially for Father's Day. Jack Johnson at the PNC Bank Arts Center on Sunday. The weather's looking pretty good for Father's Day, too. About 81. 76 in Island Beach State Park, where my daughter is with all her friends right now. This is my oldest daughter. 74 in LBI. 79 Seekert. 78 Boss HQ.

1071 The Boss, Win T's tickets. Oh, he's got more. Bon Jovi, AC/DC, you name it, he's got it. Thank you, Builders General. Greg T in the Morning with Rochelle. Monday morning, The Boss.

0: 1071 The Boss and 99.7 FM anywhere on that free Boss app. It's Michelle Amabile. Hey, Manalapan. Manalapan Day is tomorrow. And they've got a Journey tribute band playing. Manalapan Day is always a fantastic event. It's huge. Lots of people come. They usually have rides and food trucks and music. And my hat's off to the committee for doing a great job every year. Lots happening this weekend. We've got Everclear at the Starland Ballroom. Congratulations to all our winners that are going backstage to hang out with the band. We've got more VIP experiences coming this summer. So keep listening for your next chance to score. And you know what Kane has for you today? It's the Summer of Live. He's got a 4-pack of tickets to a hot show at the PNC Bank Art Center. He's going to fill you in all about it as he kicks off your Friday, because hell yeah, it's Friday. Just had to say that. Kane's coming up.
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just might. Bruno Mars, I Just Might. It's 107.1 The Boss, Kane Show. 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Motley Crue at 5:30. 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
1: A dad that wants Father's Day to himself. He's got a family, he's got kids, he's got a wife, but he doesn't want to spend it with them on Father's Day. It's his day.

0: spend it with them on Father. It's his day. He's there with them every day. He wants to get away. Is he a tool or does he rule? 732-774-4444. I didn't come up with this idea. I saw it on the internet. People were arguing about it. Oh, what a, you know what? I can't believe he doesn't want to be with his family on Father's Day. Well, it should be whatever he wants to do, right? It's his day. A mom gets to do whatever she wants to do on her day, on Mother's Day. So it's weird. Fathers, see, I'm not a father, but it seems like Father's Day, the stuff always gets planned for them. Like, he's got to do whatever she decides they want to do, and then, you know, the family, and then, you know, she gets to do what she wants to do. It's not fair. But a dad who wants to be by himself for Father's Day, tool or rule, 732-774-4444.
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1: Jersey weather. Are you ready for a perfect weekend? Maybe the most perfect weekend ever. 62 tonight and then 83 sun tomorrow, 84 sun for Sunday, and relatively low humidity. Asbury Park is 80, 78 Atlantic City, 81 Boston.

97.1 The Boss. It's the Kane Show. In case you missed Tula Rule, we're voting on fathers who want to spend the day by themselves. Father's Day, alone. No kids, no wife. No, go away. Just me. Tula Rule, 732-774-4444.

1071 The Boss, it's the Kane Show. I saw an article, and the headline was great. It said, has there ever been an ickier relationship than Katy Perry and Justin Trudeau? I don't think so. I wouldn't say ick, though. I'd say ick.

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0: Should dad, if he wants to for Father's Day, be allowed to be by himself? No kids, no wife, nothing. That was an argument I saw on Facebook. I thought I'd bring it to the radio. Virginia said rule, he shouldn't have to work at having fun. He'd be checked out anyway, so where's the fun? That's if he had, like, was forced to do something his wife planned. Dan in Rockaway said, I feel like a tool being celebrated on Father's Day. Being a father is much easier than being a mom. Ooh, someone wants the lady vote. Patrick in Point Pleasant, rule, why not let dad rest on his day? Chris in Brick says, rule, my wife and kids told me I could do that, but I chose to spend the day with them at the beach. That's a great day. Darlene, Little Lake Harbor says, I guess rule, but if my husband said that, I'd totally be butthurt. LOL. And Mark in Aberdeen says, Father's Day is for the father. If Pops wants to give a donation to Candy with an eye at the strip club, that's his prerogative. Well, about that, but you have voiced your opinion.
2: Yeah, there's one rule.
3: I rule.
0: You rule. It's Dad's Day. You're saying he can do what he wants. Foreplay at 4 is on the way.
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2: Good afternoon. Happy Friday. I'm Hunter Farman with your 4 o'clock Boss News Update. An Ocean County man will spend almost 3 decades in prison after he was sentenced this week for distributing child sexual abuse material over the dark web. 57-year-old Drew Holzlein also received lifetime supervised release as part of his sentence and had previously been convicted in state court of endangering the welfare of a child. Investigators have said Holzlein participated in his illegal activity for at least 5 years, starting in 2019 until his arrest in 2024. A massive fire in Point Pleasant Borough yesterday afternoon destroyed 2 homes on Sunrise Avenue, and officials are still working to determine what may have caused it. News 12 spoke with an eyewitness who saw it all happen.
3: Heard a loud boom. I thought it was an accident in front of my house. And then when I looked over the second house, it like blew up like boom. And then a second boom and the whole side was on fire.
2: One woman and her dog were able to safely escape one of the houses. There's been no word on if anybody was injured. The damage rendered both homes uninhabitable. Defense attorneys for Luigi Mangione have withdrawn their planned psychiatric defense in his upcoming state murder trial over the killing of UnitedHealth CEO Brian Thompson. The decision comes after a judge ordered certain psychiatric records turned over to the Manhattan DA's office. During a pretrial hearing, defense attorneys said pursuing such a defense would require

0: Mangione to admit to the killing. Mangione has pled not guilty, and his trial is scheduled to begin in September. And JetBlue says it plans to scale back some of its operations out of Newark, with plans to eliminate multiple seasonal routes and close some crew bases in the coming months, according to News 12. Seasonal transcontinental service to LAX in Los Angeles and LAS in Las Vegas will end as the company looks to reallocate resources to Fort Lauderdale, Florida, where they've been looking to expand their footprint following the recent closure of Spirit Airlines. JetBlue says the move will not result in layoffs for local employees. Now here's Nor'easter Nick with your latest forecast.
1: Hey guys, it's Friday afternoon and we got a nice one on tap. Temperatures right now are hovering pretty much in the lower 80s. That's going to be the case for your Saturday and Sunday as well. Humidity comes down, comfort factor goes up. By Monday, we're looking at the chance of rain coming through. In the Norcast Weather Center, I'm Nor'easter Nick.
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3: Jersey traffic and weather
2: together.
4: Busy.
5: Yeah, southbound Parkway traffic slow now from exit 90 and Brick up to the Toms River Toll Plaza. That's a 5-mile delay, which I'm sure will get bigger as the hours progress here. Southbound on the Parkway, 4-mile backup from exit 130 and Woodbridge down to the Raritan Toll Plaza. Route 35 northbound, you got pockets of volume between Brielle and Maniloking. And here's the ocean traffic. Route 36 southbound moving slowly from Sandy Hook down through Seabright. 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
5: What'd you call your dad?

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Please. 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Everclear, Father of mine is number 3. 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Bye.

0: 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Number 2.
1: It is a Father's Day Foreplay. Things we call our dads. I got a text from Gregory. He says his dad was super strict and all the kids had to call him sir. And out of habit, he says he still, because that was my next question. He says, yeah, he still calls him sir to this day. And that's a great one because it's Friday. We got to have a party song in here. Sir Mix-a-Lot is 2.
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2: Fun foreplay today. Things we call our dad. 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

0: a good song for a Friday. Nice party song, Icona Pop at number one. Things we call our dads for Father's Day. 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
0: 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Southbound on the parkway, still about a 5-mile delay from exit 90 in Brick to the Toms River Toll Plaza. You'll also find a 4-mile backup southbound between exit 130 in Woodbridge and the Raritan Toll Plaza, that course in Sayreville. Northbound on the parkway, traffic slowing as you approach exit 127 in Woodbridge. And just one more thing, Route 35 northbound, you got some delays building through Wall. Heavier pockets of traffic continuing from Brielle up through Manilocan.
2: Jersey weather.
0: I said that weird. Manilocan. That's not how you say that. 62 tonight, sunny 83 tomorrow, sunny 84 for Sunday. Just a gorgeous weekend. Long Branch, 81, same in Barnegat, same here at Boss HQ.
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One Republic's on.

A four-pack. No, no, I'm sorry. A five-pack of passes to the Boss Listener Appreciation Party at Breakwater Beach, Seaside Heights, June 23rd for caller number 10 right now. 732-77-4444. By the way, a little soccer update. USA up 2-0. My buddy texted me. He says they had two more chances to score, but we didn't. And then the Aussies are flopping like kangaroos. It's soccer. Everybody

0: 1071 The Boss.
1: Hey, hello.
0: Hey, who's this?
1: My name is Bruce. How are you doing?
0: Bruce, I'm good. You're the winner.
1: No! Sorry, I didn't mean to scare you.
0: I was going to say.
1: We've been waiting 3 weeks for this.
0: You startled
1: me. I'm sorry. I wanted to see if it gets shaky a little bit, okay?
0: I'm too old for that
1: I'm
0: stuff.
1: I'm sorry. I didn't mean to do that. I'm sorry.
0: 5-pack of passes to our listener appreciation party at Breakwater Beach. We'll see you there June 23rd, Bruce.
1: Oh, thank you. Thank you so much. And I'm sorry about that. Listen, can't wait to go, okay?
0: Don't worry about it. I'll relax later with some beer. Who's Jersey's classic concert connection and ticket connection?
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0: 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Southbound on the Parkway, 5-mile backup right now from exit 90 in Brick up to the Toms River Toll Plaza. Also southbound on the Parkway, traffic slow from exit 127 in Woodbridge down to the Raritan Toll Plaza. That's about a 3-mile delay. Northbound on the Parkway, got some delays getting off at exit 127 in Woodbridge. And one other

0: thing. We're off to a slow start. I'm a little surprised. Traffic was heavy when I was coming to work. Route 35 northbound traffic slow through Wall, and then you'll find some heavier pockets of volume from Brielle up through Manalokie.
1: Jersey weather.
0: Perfect for the weekend. 62 tonight, low to mid-80s, sunshine both days. Right now, what time is it? Okay, Red Bank is 81, Tom's River is 81. It's 81 at Boss HQ.
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2: 5 o'clock on your Friday afternoon. Good afternoon. I'm Hunter Farman. Federal authorities have revised the name of the suspect in this week's reported attack on an ICE officer in Manchester, where an agent was hit by a fleeing car. 39-year-old Eduardo Cruz Garcia of Barnegat was arrested on Wednesday after ICE initially identified the suspect as a different person. That person told Telemundo this week from Peru that they had self-deported months ago. Cruz Garcia, meanwhile, is charged with assaulting a federal officer and made an appearance in federal court, where he was ordered to remain detained. Officials in Sayreville approved a proposed ordinance this week that would place an 18-month moratorium on data center construction requests in the township. A public hearing is now set for July before it becomes law. It's just the latest in a long line of New Jersey towns hitting pause on data centers. Already this month, Asbury Park and Red Bank have passed similar ordinances banning data centers from operating within their townships. Well, hold on to that iPhone or start saving up. Apple CEO Tim Cook says that prices will go up as demand for memory chips continues to rise, driven largely by AI. This from a new Wall Street Journal report who spoke with the outgoing CEO.
3: Cook told me in a phone interview that the company's planned price increases are unavoidable. And while Apple has tried to mitigate increased costs, the situation, he said, has become unsustainable.
2: Cook compared the demand to a 100-year flood, saying he's never seen anything like it. It's not yet clear whether the higher costs will be reflected in this year's iPhone 18 devices or in future models. And a Manahawkin man is facing charges, with police alleging he stole two vehicles earlier this month in Millville and West Creek. 31-year-old Colby Deck was arrested following a traffic stop on the parkway. When police ran his plates, the vehicle came back as having been reported stolen. He's charged with two counts of a third-degree crime and was taken to the Ocean County Jail. Now with your latest forecast, here's Nor'easter Nick.
4: Well, I don't see any issues on your evening commute on the way home. The rest of the afternoon into the evening hours is fine. We'll drop down through the 60s for overnight lows tonight. Going into the day tomorrow and Sunday, pretty much carbon copies of one another. Temperatures in the low to mid 80s, tons of sunshine, and low humidity. By Monday, we're looking at the opportunity for some rain. In the Norcast Weather Center, I'm Nor'easter Nick.
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1: Jersey traffic and weather
0: together.
5: Traffic pretty easy breezy so far this afternoon, too. You got a 3 mile backup northbound on the parkway. That's up north, though. Colonia service area up to exit 135 in Clark. Also up there, northbound on the parkway, delays getting off at 127 in Woodbridge. Southbound on the parkway, 3 mile delay from exit 127 down to the Raritan Toll Plaza in Sayreville. And then down here, parkway slow from exit 90 in Brick up to the Toms River Toll Plaza, about a 5 mile backup. And then, you know, you got some slowdowns here and there along the parkway, too. It's just frustrating, isn't it? Because there's no accidents. It's just some joker who stepped on the brakes, and now everybody's messed up. Also, Route 35 northbound. Delays are building through Wall. Heavier pockets of traffic continuing from Brielle up through Manaloke.
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Thanks for listening, Longer and Redback. All right, two videos you got to search out. Maybe you've already seen them from the parade, the next parade yesterday. One, a guy basically dies. He overdosed. He's out. He's on the roof. Some woman gets up there and gives him mouth to mouth. Saves his life. What's the first thing he does when he comes to? Tries to kiss her. Yeah. Went in for a hug and a kiss. Like he was alive for a fraction of a second and was like, oh, geez, there's a woman on me. Wow. Am I in heaven? I died and went to heaven because she is pretty. I watched that one, and then the twerking girl who got yanked from a light pole. It's the boss.

USA wins. Beat Australia 2-0. They've stamped their ticket to the knockout round. I've never even heard of the knockout round. It's not like I know what I'm talking about. I don't. I'm reading this on ESPN. Yeah, it's the first time they've wrapped up its World Cup knockout spot with one game left. Yeah, it's the boss.

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0: 35 in Clark. That's up north. We'll stay up there for a second. Northbound on the parkway, delays getting off at exit 127 in Woodbridge. Southbound, 3 mile delay from exits 127 in Woodbridge down to the Raritan Toll Plaza. Farther south now, parkway slow from exit 90 in Brick up to the Toms River Toll Plaza, 5 mile back up. Route 35 northbound, you got some delays through Wall, and then you'll find some heavier traffic from Point Pleasant Beach all the way up through Manaloking. And Route 9 slow both directions from Route 18 all the way down to 70.
1: Jersey weather.
0: You know, it's beautiful, right? 62 tonight, sunshine all weekend. Call it like 84 for both days for your high. Seabright 78, Fork and Rivers 82. 82 here too, Boss HQ.
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1: Hi.
0: Hi, who's this?
1: Holly.
0: Holly, you win.
1: Thank you so much. That's amazing.
0: You're going to go see Motley Crue, baby.
1: Yeah, sounds great.
0: I didn't mean to, like, call you baby. I was just saying, like, you know.

0: It's okay. We're going to see Sammy on Monday night.
1: Oh, Sammy's awesome. And Rick Springfield's opening up. He looks ridiculous for 77 years old.
0: Yeah, right?
1: Well, you got 4 tickets to see Motley at PNC on July 31st.
0: Sounds great. Thank you so much.
1: You're welcome. Who's Jersey's classic concert connection?
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1: 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Northbound on the parkway, you got a 3-mile backup right now from the Colonia service area up to exit 135 in Clark. If you happen to be up that way. Southbound on the parkway, traffic slow from exit 127 down to the Raritan Toll Plaza in Sayreville. That's another 3-mile delay. Further south, parkway backed up for 3 miles from exit 89 in Lakewood down to the Toms River Toll Plaza and Route 35 northbound. Traffic is heavier than usual from Point Pleasant Beach up through Manilow.
3: Jersey weather.
1: It is a beach, absolute perfect weekend. Mid-80s, low to mid-80s, and sunshine for both Saturday and Sunday. Clear in 62 tonight. Belmar 82, Tuckerton same here at Boss HQ.
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2: Good evening. I'm Hunter Farman with your 6 o'clock Boss News Update. An Ocean County man will spend almost 3 decades in prison after he was sentenced this week for distributing child sexual abuse material over the dark web. 57-year-old Drew Holzlein also received lifetime supervised release as part of his sentence and had previously been convicted in state court of endangering the welfare of a child. Investigators have said Holzlein participated in his illegal activity for at least 5 years, starting in 2019 until his arrest in 2024. A massive fire in Point Pleasant Borough yesterday afternoon destroyed 2 homes on Sunrise Avenue, and officials are still working to determine what may have caused it. News 12 spoke with an eyewitness who saw it all happen.
3: Heard a loud boom. I thought it was an accident in front of my house. And then when I looked over the second house, it like blew up like boom. And then a second boom and the whole side was on fire.
2: One woman and her dog were able to safely escape one of the houses. There's been no word on if anybody was injured. The damage rendered both homes uninhabitable. Defense attorneys for Luigi Mangione have withdrawn their planned psychiatric defense in his upcoming state murder trial over the killing of UnitedHealth CEO Brian Thompson. The decision comes after a judge ordered certain psychiatric records turned over to the Manhattan DA's office during a pretrial hearing. Defense attorneys said pursuing such a defense would require Mangione to admit to the killing. Mangione has pled not guilty, and his trial is scheduled to begin in September. And JetBlue says it plans to scale back some of its operations out of Newark, with plans to eliminate multiple seasonal routes and close some crew bases in the coming months, according to News 12. Seasonal transcontinental service to LAX in Los Angeles and LAS in Las Vegas will end as the company looks to reallocate resources to Fort Lauderdale, Florida, where they've been looking to expand their footprint following the recent closure of Spirit Airlines. JetBlue says the move will not result in layoffs for local employees. Now here's Nor'easter Nick with your latest forecast.
4: Partly to mostly clear skies overnight tonight. Temperatures fall down into the low to mid-60s. There could be some 50s through the Pine Barrens. Tomorrow for your Saturday, bright and beautiful. Same thing on Sunday. Clouds increase later in the day. On Monday, we're looking at the chance of rain. In the Norcast Weather Center, I'm Nor'easter Nick.
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1: Jersey traffic and weather
0: together.
5: Well, Route 1 northbound in South Brunswick, we've got a disabled tractor trailer now blocking the right lane near Ridge Road, so be aware of that. Not a lot going on. Parkway southbound traffic slow from exit 127 down on the Raritan Toll Plaza in Sayreville. 3-mile delay there. Also, a similar 3-mile backup on the parkway. From exit 89 in Lakewood up to the Toms River Toll Plaza. And then Route 35 northbound traffic heavy from Bayhead up through Matalope. That's about it for a Friday. Kind of surprising. 603 Kane Show. Thanks for hanging out. Classic hits and more. 52 minutes of music this hour.

1071 The Boss. Richie Sambora's been a little active on X recently. He's chirping. And you know what he's saying isn't out of line. Go to his X account, read him for yourself. There's too much to talk about, but he's, you know, talking about John and stuff. John, by the way, says he's 100% healthy. Finally back to normal. It's The Boss.

0: crash on Route 1 southbound. This at Adams Lane in North Brunswick. It's blocking the two right lanes of the four lanes there. Be aware of that. Southbound on the parkway, traffic slow from exit 127 down to the Raritan Toll Plaza in Sayreville. That's a three-mile delay. Same three-mile delay from exit 89 in Lakewood up to the Toms River Toll Plaza. And 35 northbound, you got some slow traffic, heavy from Bayhead up through Manalope.
1: Jersey weather.
0: Perfect weekend. Get thyself to the beach. Mid-80s, low to mid-80s, sunshine for both days. Clear 62 tonight. Freehold, 81. Seaside, 79. 81 here at Boss HQ.
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So much to do around here this weekend. It's 107.1 The Boss. Gotta love the summertime. Kane Show. So you got Sublime at the Park Stage tonight. You got Belmar live music. And then tomorrow, the Battle of Monmouth, the reenactment of the Battle of Monmouth, Monmouth Battlefield in Manalapan. You can watch. There's a lot going on, too. You can watch them pretend.

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2: 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Crash on Route 1 southbound. This at Adams Lane in North Brunswick is blocking the two right lanes of the four. Be careful there. Southbound Parkway traffic slow from exit 127 down to the Raritan Toll Plaza in Sayreville. That's about a 3-mile delay. Same deal about 3 miles from exit 89 in Lakewood up to the Toms River Toll Plaza. And then 35 northbound traffic heavy from Bayhead up through Matalokin.
1: Jersey weather.
2: You probably heard it's going to be perfect this weekend. 62 tonight, about 83 tomorrow, 84 on Sunday. Sunshine all around, plenty of it. Hazlitt 81, Briella's 81, 81 at Boss HQ. Ralphie next. Have a great weekend.
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2: Good evening. I'm Hunter Farman with your 7 o'clock Boss News Update. Federal authorities have revised the name of the suspect in this week's reported attack on an ICE officer in Manchester, where an agent was hit by a fleeing car. 39-year-old Eduardo Cruz Garcia of Barnegat was arrested on Wednesday after ICE initially identified the suspect as a different person. That person told Telemundo this week from Peru that they had self-deported months ago. Cruz Garcia, meanwhile, is charged with assaulting a federal officer and made an appearance in federal court, where he was ordered to remain detained. Officials in Sayreville approved a proposed ordinance this week that would place an 18-month moratorium on data center construction requests in the township. A public hearing is now set for July before it becomes law. It's just the latest in a long line of New Jersey towns hitting pause on data centers. Already this month, Asbury Park and Red Bank have passed similar ordinances banning data centers from operating within their townships. Well, hold on to that iPhone or start saving up. Apple CEO Tim Cook says that prices will go up as demand for memory chips continues to rise, driven largely by AI. This from a new Wall Street Journal report who spoke with the outgoing CEO.
3: Cook told me in a phone interview that the company's planned price increases are unavoidable. And while Apple has tried to mitigate increased costs, the situation, he said, has become unsustainable.
2: Cook compared the demand to a 100-year flood, saying he's never seen anything like it. It's not yet clear whether the higher costs will be reflected in this year's iPhone 18 devices or in future models. And a Manahawkin man is facing charges with police alleging he stole two vehicles earlier this month in Millville and West Creek. 31-year-old Colby Deck was arrested following a traffic stop on the parkway. When police ran his plates, the vehicle came back as having been reported stolen. He's charged with two counts of a third-degree crime and was taken to the Ocean County Jail. Now with your latest forecast, here's Nor'easter Nick.
4: Partly to mostly clear skies overnight tonight. Temperatures fall down into the low to mid-60s. There could be some 50s through the Pine Barrens. Tomorrow for your Saturday, bright and beautiful. Same thing on Sunday. Clouds increase later in the day. By Monday, we're looking at the chance of rain. In the Norcast Weather Center, I'm Nor'easter Nick.
2: 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Have a good weekend.

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2: Jersey weather.
3: All right, Nor'easter Nick's latest forecast out the overnight, dropping into the upper 50s tomorrow. Another gorgeous day on deck. Sunshine, highs in the low 80s. Bradley Beach 77, Landisville 81, Boss HQ 85.

what a week it has been up in the city. And but a lot of sports going on this weekend, too. World Cup action. The U.S. Open out at Shinnecock in Long Island, way out there. Mets in action. I know the Yankees are home as well, trying to get the tomorrow afternoon's game. Maybe you're going on Father's Day. Yeah, Father's Day, too. All of the things. 107.1.

0: The Ralphie Report, 1071, The Boss.
1: All right, Joe Jonas, the one-third of the Jonas Brothers, New Jersey's own, doing some solo stuff. He's got a new song in the mobile farming game Heyday. Have you heard of this? Do you play it? Joe does. I chatted with him about this song called The Cozy Anthem and a number of other things for my gig at USA Today. One of the things we chatted about was the fact that, you know, he and the band and Demi Lovato have had this relationship now for over two decades, going back to obviously Disney Channel and Camp Rock and all of that. But, you know, Demi kicked off her tour in Orlando earlier this year. Joe joined her on stage. When the Jonas Brothers were at MetLife Stadium last year, Demi joined them on stage. I asked them about, you know, the relationship that he's had with her over all these years.
2: I feel like it's been such a wonderful relationship through so many years. I'm so grateful that Demi and I can go perform together still and see each other in these different journeys of our life, you know, spending time with her husband, who's just so incredible. He's such a nice guy, and seeing where she's at and how happy she is. And it brings me a lot of joy having her pop up at Giant Stadium to kick off our tour. And then she asked me to come out and sing with her at the kickoff of her tour. Like, it was a really special night, and both nights. And I hope to continue doing more together. I feel like it's just one of those elements where there could be a lot more down the road.
1: Really cool to see a little tease there at the end. Joe also telling me that he thinks he'll be chatting with me again with his brothers in a few weeks as they work out some new touring plans and some other things in the works.

0: for the Jonas Brothers. There you go. 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